0: 106.1 FM is CKSE Estevan, Golden West, connecting communities. 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
1: It's Tuesday, May 19th, and if your coffee disappeared faster than the long weekend did, you're definitely not alone. I'm Lois Fever with the headlines coming up. The province passed the Compassionate Intervention Act last week, allowing for limited involuntary care. Addictions and Rural Health Minister Lori Carr talks about their decision to put that act forward.
2: Compassionate intervention is going to be a really important tool for those individuals that really don't have the capacity to make the decision to get treatment on their own.
1: Carr says the act will go through work making sure people are protected before the act is established sometime in the fall. The Southeast is getting ready for a new show, which will display some of the Southeast's best in innovation. Southeast Tech Hub Executive Director Gordon Moore talks about the event focused on the Southeast.
3: The reality, this has never been about

0: Having outsiders or people from the outside come here and talk and then leave. This has always been about elevating our innovative problem entrepreneur solving culture and how to elevate it and take advantage of all these things that are happening in the world.
1: Moore asked that people head to the Tech Hub's website to find out more about the event. A local farmer is back in the field and grateful for some extra support this seeding season with lunch delivery from Seed and Feed to the farm of Mervyn Hagel, where local sponsors provided meals to producers during the busy spring rush, helping keep them going as seeding gets underway. Mervyn on how it's going so far.
2: It's actually pretty good seeding right now because a lot of low spots have dried down, making for better, not having to go around as many circles.
1: Seed and Feed will deliver to other farmers in the community until May 29th, so get your nominations in at discoverestevan.com. The Estevan Outdoor Market is back for the season and already building momentum in its early weeks. Residents can stop by every Saturday from 8:30 a.m. to 1 p.m. in the Estevan Market Mall parking lot to check out what's available and support local. Organizers say the market will run through to Thanksgiving with plans to keep people coming back all season long. Mackenzie Thomas, on-site market manager, says there's plenty happening behind the scenes this year.
3: This is the second week. We are going until Thanksgiving weekend. We have different vendors come every week, so kind of keeps things exciting, and we got lots planned this year with draws and hopefully getting more people to the market.
1: Outside of that, shoppers can also expect ongoing promotions and activities tied to events throughout the summer months. When the story continues after the newscast ends, you'll find it waiting for you at discoverestevan.com. Your home for local news, weather, and everything Southeast Saskatchewan.
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1: An Estevan volleyball player is gaining a clearer picture of the international stage after competing at a national top 18 camp in Kelowna. The experience offered a close look at how athletes progress from Canada's system to global competition, something he says is helping shape his goals. Here's Aiden Turner with Extreme Volleyball explaining how the Norseca Championship fits into that pathway.
5: It takes place every year, and if you get top four, you qualify for the World Championships the next year, which Canada has already beat Barbados, Costa Rica, and just beat Mexico in a five-set match. So they get an automatic bye to the semifinals of the Norseca Championship, which means they qualified for World Championships next year.
1: He says learning how that process works is giving him extra motivation as he continues developing his game. It was a busy weekend for Estevan Minor Softball with Diamonds Across the City back in full swing and local teams hitting the field. The Estevan Bulldogs U15 team added to that excitement Friday night, picking up a convincing 24-10 win over the Southeast Supernovas in Oxbow. Head coach Brad Zukowicz says the group delivered a strong offensive performance even as the game stretched late into a chilly evening. The win comes as the association settles into league play, with U13, U15, and U17 divisions now underway and provincial teams recently finalized for the season. The Bulldogs return to action at home Wednesday, May 20th at 6:15 p.m. when they host the Regina Saints before heading into tournament play this weekend. Disc golf is taking center stage in Estevan tonight as the Learn Disc Golf Night tees off at Torgensen Park. Starting at 6 p.m., the free event is open to all ages and skill levels. Organizers say no experience is needed, with discs provided and instructors on hand to help newcomers get started. 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
1: We're slowly warming things back up across the southeast with a mix of sun and cloud today and a high near 15. Tonight drops to 3. Wednesday brings a chance of afternoon showers and possible thunderstorms with a high of 18. Thursday and Friday both stay unsettled with scattered showers and highs in the mid-teens. But Saturday we're back to a mix of sun and cloud and a much nicer high near 20. Get the latest forecast at your fingertips by downloading our Discover Estevan app.
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2: We've got a mix of sun and cloud today with a chance of showers and a high of 15. Partly cloudy tonight with a low of 3. Wednesday warms up to 18 with a slight chance of afternoon showers and maybe a thunderstorm. While Thursday stays cloudy with more showers and a high near 15. At least we're headed in the right direction. 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
2: Today brings a mix of sun and cloud with a chance of showers and a high around 15 before dipping to 3 overnight. Wednesday looks warmer with a high of 18 and a risk of late day thunderstorm. Then Thursday, keep the umbrella nearby with more showers and a high of 15. Spring weather still can't quite make up its mind. For your full 5-day forecast, head over to discoverestevan.com. I'm Lois Fever.
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0: 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CKSC is a proud part of Golden West. 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
1: It's Tuesday, May 19th, and spring in Saskatchewan means 1 minute sunshine. The next minute, you're chasing garbage bins down the street. I'm Lois Fever with the stories making headlines today. An involuntary method of care is being worked on in Saskatchewan following the Compassionate Intervention Act's passing. Safety is a key concern in the act, says Addictions and Rural Health Minister Lori Carr.
2: Really what we did with the legislation is just ensured that there's a process in place, safeguards for the individual that will maybe go into that compassionate intervention stream, and ensuring that the whole goal is to get them into a life of recovery.
1: More work is set to be done before the act comes into force this fall. The Innovation Rural Festival and Forum is set for this month, and there's a lot of opportunity for Southeast growth. That's critical to make sure the Southeast has a place in the future, says Southeast Tech Hub Executive Director Gordon Moore.
3: Because rural communities have been left behind on so many decision-making, is that until we bring in rural communities equally into Canada, we're always going to be facing this challenge where people are going to rightfully double check, do they want to be part of Canada? Because what is Canada doing for them?
1: Read more about the event in our article on Discover Estevan. Community support is making a difference for farmers this spring. Mervyn Hagel says he appreciated being nominated and receiving a meal through Seed and Feed, calling it a welcome boost during long days in the field.
4: I'm happy about that. My wife put it in her and she's not able to be here to have it. But other than that, I'm thankful to the sponsors that they are helping out and the radio station are helping Golden West.
1: Other deliveries for Seed and Feed are coming up until May 29th. Head to Discover Estevan and get your nominations in today. The Estevan Outdoor Market is looking to keep the community engaged as its outdoor season continues. It runs every Saturday from 8:30 a.m. to 1 p.m. in the Estevan Market Mall parking lot, offering a consistent weekend stop for local shopping. Organizers say events and giveaways are a big part of drawing people in and creating a community atmosphere. Market manager Mackenzie Thomas explains how they're connecting with shoppers this season.
5: Father's Day and stuff, we have a few things planned for that. We just did a Mother's Day draw for a bouquet of flowers, and that went over really well. And we do Sewers Valley Theater tickets, and I think we're doing those again. And
1: more themed activities are expected in the coming weeks as the market continues to grow its presence. For the latest updates, storm coverage, local news, sports, and community stories as they happen, make discoverestevan.com your first stop. It's local news that lives where you do.
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1: We're slowly warming things back up across the southeast with a mix of sun and cloud today and a high near 15. Tonight drops to 3. Wednesday brings a chance of afternoon showers and possible thunderstorms with a high of 18. Thursday and Friday both stay unsettled with scattered showers and highs in the mid-teens, but Saturday we're back to a mix of sun and cloud and a much nicer high near 20. Get the latest forecast at your fingertips by downloading our Discover Estevan app.
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4: We've got a mix of sun and cloud today with a chance of showers and a high of 15. Partly cloudy tonight with a low of 3. Wednesday warms up to 18 with a slight chance of afternoon showers and maybe a thunderstorm, while Thursday stays cloudy with more showers and a high near 15. At least we're headed in the right direction. 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
2: Today brings a mix of sun and cloud with a chance of showers and a high around 15 before dipping to 3 overnight. Wednesday looks warmer with a high of 18 and a risk of late day thunderstorm. Then Thursday, keep the umbrella nearby with more showers and a high of 15. Spring weather still can't quite make up its mind. For your full 5-day forecast, head over to discoverestevan.com. I'm Lois Fever.
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1: It's Tuesday, May 19th, and if you're still trying to remember what day it is after the long weekend, don't worry, we've got you covered. I'm Lois Beaver with your local news coming up. A new act will open up compassionate intervention. It's available in situations where a person will not voluntarily help themselves. As an involuntary program, Addictions and Rural Health Minister Lori Carr says the province is working with critical groups.
2: As we move forward and develop the regulations, we'll be touching base with community partners on this to ensure that that is set up properly. As with other legislation, sometimes once it's up and running, you notice that something needs to be tweaked, and we're absolutely willing to make those adjustments as we go along.
1: More on the program will be known closer to its expected date of coming into force in the fall. An innovation event is coming up for the best and brightest in the Southeast, showing off plenty of talented ideas. Southeast Tech Hub Executive Director Gordon Moore wants to make the event local to bring in the community.
3: It's really about us and how we can, you know, grow our community and grow our culture. It's not about a bunch of pinheads coming in from Toronto going blah, blah, blah about software. It's about us.
1: Find out more about the Innovative Rural Festival and forum on Discover Estevan. Seed and Feed is back for another year, delivering lunches directly to local farmers during seeding. The first lunch this season went to the Hagel family near Estevan. Farmer Mervyn Hagel says the support from local businesses is appreciated during the busy spring season.
4: I'm happy about that. My wife put it in her and she's not able to be here to have it. But other than that, I'm thankful to the sponsors that they are helping out and the radio station are helping Golden West.
1: Hagel says seeding progress is sitting at just over 30% complete, with equipment trouble and windy conditions causing delays earlier this month. He adds field moisture conditions have improved significantly in recent weeks, helping operations move ahead more smoothly. Feed and seed deliveries continue through May 29th, so get your nominations in today. A wide range of local products is available at the Estevan Market as vendors return for the outdoor season. The market takes place Saturday from 8:30 a.m. to 1 p.m. in the Estevan Market Mall parking lot, offering shoppers a chance to browse locally made and grown goods. Organizers say the market continues to highlight small-scale producers and handcrafted items from across the region. On-site market manager Mackenzie Thomas describes some of the vendors currently taking part.
5: We have lots of canning, honey, baking. Linda's here with her plants, woodworking.
1: The lineup is expected to evolve as more vendors take part over the course of the season. Stay connected to everything happening in our community, from breaking news to event coverage and weather alerts, anytime at discoverestevan.com.
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1: Tonight drops to 3. Wednesday brings a chance of afternoon showers and possible thunderstorms with a high of 18. Thursday and Friday both stay unsettled with scattered showers and highs in the mid-teens. But Saturday we're back to a mix of sun and cloud and a much nicer high near 20. Get the latest forecast at your fingertips by downloading our Discover Estevan app.
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4: We've got a mix of sun and cloud today with a chance of showers and a high of 15. Partly cloudy tonight with a low of 3. Wednesday warms up to 18 with a slight chance of afternoon showers and maybe a thunderstorm. While Thursday stays cloudy with more showers and a high near 15. At least we're headed in the right direction. 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
1: Today brings a mix of sun and cloud with a chance of showers and a high around 15 before dipping to 3 overnight. Wednesday looks warmer with a high of 18 and a risk of late day thunderstorm. Then Thursday, keep the umbrella nearby with more showers and a high of 15. Spring weather still can't quite make up its mind. For your full 5-day forecast, head over to discoverestevan.com. I'm Lois Fever.
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1: It's Tuesday, May 19th, and if your coffee disappeared faster than the long weekend did, you're definitely not alone. I'm Lois Fever with the headlines coming up. The province passed the Compassionate Intervention Act last week, allowing for limited involuntary care. Addictions and Rural Health Minister Lori Carr talks about their decision to put that act forward.
2: Compassionate intervention is going to be a really important tool for those individuals that really don't have the capacity to make the decision to get treatment on their own.
1: Carr says the act will go through work making sure people are protected before the act is established sometime in the fall. The Southeast is getting ready for a new show, which will display some of the Southeast's best in innovation. Southeast Tech Hub Executive Director Gordon Moore talks about the event focused on the Southeast.
3: The reality, this has never been about having outsiders or people from the outside come here and talk and then leave. This has always been about elevating our innovative problem entrepreneur solving culture and how to elevate it and take advantage of all these things that are happening in the world.
1: Moore asked that people head to the Tech Hub's website to find out more about the event. A local farmer is back in the field and grateful for some extra support this seeding season with lunch delivery from Seed and Feed to the farm of Mervyn Hagel, where local sponsors provided meals to producers during the busy spring rush, helping keep them going as seeding gets underway. Mervyn on how it's going so far.
4: It's actually pretty good seeding right now because a lot of low spots have dried down, making for better, not having to go around as many circles.
1: Seed and Feed will deliver to other farmers in the community until May 29th, so get your nominations in at discoverestevan.com. The Estevan Outdoor Market is back for the season and already building momentum in its early weeks. Residents can stop by every Saturday from 8:30 a.m. to 1 p.m. in the Estevan Market Mall parking lot to check out what's available and support local. Organizers say the market will run through to Thanksgiving with plans to keep people coming back all season long. Mackenzie Thomas, on-site market manager, says there's plenty happening behind the scenes this year.
5: This is the second week. We are going until Thanksgiving weekend. We have different vendors come every week, so kind of keeps things exciting, and we got lots planned this year with draws and hopefully getting more people to the market.
1: Outside of that, shoppers can also expect ongoing promotions and activities tied to events throughout the summer months. When the story continues after the newscast ends, you'll find it waiting for you at discoverestevan.com, your home for local news, weather, and everything Southeast Saskatchewan.
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1: Tonight drops to 3. Wednesday brings a chance of afternoon showers and possible thunderstorms with a high of 18. Thursday and Friday both stay unsettled with scattered showers and highs in the mid-teens. But Saturday we're back to a mix of sun and cloud and a much nicer high near 20. Get the latest forecast at your fingertips by downloading our Discover Estevan app.
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2: Partly cloudy tonight with a low of 3. Wednesday warms up to 18 with a slight chance of afternoon showers and maybe a thunderstorm, while Thursday stays cloudy with more showers and a high near 15. At least we're headed in the right direction. 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
2: Today brings a mix of sun and cloud with a chance of showers and a high around 15 before dipping to 3 overnight. Wednesday looks warmer with a high of 18 and a risk of late day thunderstorm. Then Thursday, keep the umbrella nearby with more showers and a high of 15. Spring weather still can't quite make up its mind. For your full 5-day forecast, head over to discoverestevan.com. I'm Lois Fever.
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5: Partly cloudy tonight with a low of 3. Wednesday warms up to 18 with a slight chance of afternoon showers and maybe a thunderstorm, while Thursday stays cloudy with more showers and a high near 15. At least we're headed in the right direction. 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
2: Today brings a mix of sun and cloud with a chance of showers and a high around 15 before dipping to 3 overnight. Wednesday looks warmer with a high of 18 and a risk of late day thunderstorm. Then Thursday, keep the umbrella nearby with more showers and a high of 15. Spring weather still can't quite make up its mind. For your full 5-day forecast, head over to discoverestevan.com. I'm Lois Fever.
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1: Partly cloudy tonight with a low of 3. Wednesday warms up to 18 with a slight chance of afternoon showers and maybe a thunderstorm, while Thursday stays cloudy with more showers and a high near 15. At least we're headed in the right direction. You can get all the details over at discoverestevan.com. 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
3: Today brings a mix of sun and cloud with a chance of showers and a high around 15 before dipping to 3 overnight. Wednesday looks warmer with a high of 18 and a risk of late day thunderstorm. Then Thursday, keep the umbrella nearby with more showers and a high of 15. Spring weather still can't quite make up its mind. For your full 5-day forecast, head over to discoverestevan.com. I'm Lois Fever.
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3: Wednesday warms up to 18 with a slight chance of afternoon showers and maybe a thunderstorm, while Thursday stays cloudy with more showers and a high near 15. At least we're headed in the right direction. 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
2: Wednesday looks warmer with a high of 18 and a risk of late-day thunderstorm. Then Thursday, keep the umbrella nearby with more showers and a high of 15. Spring weather still can't quite make up its mind. For your full five-day forecast, head over to discoverestevan.com. 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
3: Wednesday warms up to 18 with a slight chance of afternoon showers and maybe a thunderstorm, while Thursday stays cloudy with more showers and a high near 15. At least we're headed in the right direction. 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
2: Wednesday looks warmer with a high of 18 and a risk of late day thunderstorm. Then Thursday, keep the umbrella nearby with more showers and a high of 15. Spring weather still can't quite make up its mind. For your full 5-day forecast, head over to discoverestevan.com. I'm Lois Fever.
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1: Wednesday warms up to 18 with a slight chance of afternoon showers and maybe a thunderstorm, while Thursday stays cloudy with more showers and a high near 15. At least we're headed in the right direction. 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
2: Wednesday looks warmer with a high of 18 and a risk of late day thunderstorm. Then Thursday, keep the umbrella nearby with more showers and a high of 15. Spring weather still can't quite make up its mind. For your full 5-day forecast, head over to discoverestevan.com. I'm Lois Fever.
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1: Wednesday warms up to 18 with a slight chance of afternoon showers and maybe a thunderstorm, while Thursday stays cloudy with more showers and a high near 15. At least we're headed in the right direction. 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
2: Wednesday looks warmer with a high of 18 and a risk of late day thunderstorm. Then Thursday, keep the umbrella nearby with more showers and a high of 15. Spring weather still can't quite make up its mind. For your full 5-day forecast, head over to discoverestevan.com. I'm Lois Fever.
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3: Wednesday warms up to 18 with a slight chance of afternoon showers and maybe a thunderstorm, while Thursday stays cloudy with more showers and a high near 15. At least we're headed in the right direction. 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
4: Wednesday looks warmer with a high of 18 and a risk of late day thunderstorm. Then Thursday, keep the umbrella nearby with more showers and a high of 15. Spring weather still can't quite make up its mind. For your full 5-day forecast, head over to discoverestevan.com. I'm Lois Fever.
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2: Wednesday warms up to 18 with a slight chance of afternoon showers and maybe a thunderstorm, while Thursday stays cloudy with more showers and a high near 15. At least we're headed in the right direction. 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
2: Wednesday looks warmer with a high of 18 and a risk of late-day thunderstorm. Then Thursday, keep the umbrella nearby with more showers and a high of 15. Spring weather still can't quite make up its mind. For your full 5-day forecast, head over to

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1: Good morning, I'm Daniel Esplin. It's Wednesday, May 20th, and if May showers really do bring May flowers, Estevan should look like a botanical garden by Friday. The province posted its recent yearly surgery numbers, which were over 100,000 for the second year.

0: year in a row. Here's Rural and Remote Health Minister Lori Carr on the recent efforts to expand capacity.
1: Some of the modernization that we've done is we've modernized the referral pathways. We've expanded community partnerships. We also have that robot-assisted surgery, which is really helping, as well as centralizing surgical scheduling and pooled referrals has helped as well.
0: Carr says the recently opened Weyburn Hospital will be a big help in opening up surgeries. Over the long weekend, the southeast was swamped with rainfall that came as part of a large system. Environment Canada meteorologist Matt Loney talked about the total scene in the southeast.
2: Estevan saw a mix of interesting weather this weekend. We had some decent temperatures rolling into the weekend on Friday, and those ended up getting all the way down to a high temperature of 6 only on Monday. And 24.9 millimeters of rain was registered at the airport, much of that falling on Sunday.
0: Loney says the temperature also got low enough for snow and frost to form. Seed and Feed made another stop near Frobisher yesterday, delivering lunch to local farmer Kelly Bibberdorf and his crew during spring seeding. Bibberdorf says progress is slightly behind schedule this year, with about 38% of the crop now planted.
3: I got all my oats in the ground. It's a little wet now, of course, so now I'm not sure what I'm going to do moving to next, either wheat or flax.
0: Seed and Feed deliveries continue across the southeast through May 29th, and you can nominate a local farmer today at discoverestevan.com. The Browning 4-H Beef Club is giving back while gearing up for a busy season. Members were out at the Benson Market Saturday helping set up and running activities, all while raising funds to support their upcoming Achievement Day in early June. Leader Dave Sinclair says beyond the projects, the day is about learning something bigger.
4: The kids came in and set up everything for the trade show that we're doing. Just volunteering is part of what 4-H is about. Not just our club, the community, country, and the world. It's a big, important part of it. So the kids are learning a bit about that, and they're great kids. So they came in and volunteered to do all this.
0: The club's Achievement Day will be held June 6th, where members will showcase a full year of work raising and training their cattle.
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0: Estevan basketball continues to grow, with the Grizzlies sending a record 9 teams to a major tournament in Moose Jaw over the weekend. That kind of turnout shows how quickly the sport is expanding locally. Club director Dustin Wilson breaks down just how significant that was.
6: Yes, we had our kind of biggest showing at any tournament the Grizzlies have been a part of or Estevan Club basketball have been a part of. So we had 9 teams total in the tournament, kind of scattered across every age and gender division, which was kind of cool to see all the different teams and all the different gyms.
0: The focus now shifts to basketball provincials in Regina this weekend. Staff say the early participation is setting the tone for a busy summer ahead. Assistant golf professional Jace Carlisle says opening week exceeded expectations.
7: It was a pretty good first week for us. We had 61 ladies come out. It was great weather, a little bit windy, but that's typical Saskatchewan for us. Men's night was really good. We had 88 guys come out. We kind of had a new formatting and a new structure for men's night this year, and it seemed like everybody enjoyed themselves. So it was good to see that back up and running. And yeah, we're looking forward to having them back again this week and for the rest of the season.
0: Weekly leagues continue with more golfers expected to join as the season ramps up.
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0: Today will be mainly cloudy with a 60% chance of showers late this afternoon and the risk of a thunderstorm as well with a high of 20 degrees. Tonight, mainly cloudy with a 60% chance of showers early in the evening, still with a risk of a thunderstorm and a low of 5. Thursday, cloudy, 60% chance of afternoon showers and a risk of a thunderstorm as well with a high of 16. Friday, back to some sunshine with a high of 21. Saturday, the temperatures will continue to rise to 24 as well for Sunday, where we may hit 28. And then for next week, we're expecting some sunny days and for at least Monday, a high of 31. Stay weather ready, stream us anytime, anywhere, and download the Discover Estevan app.
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0: Coe Wetzel, Jesse Murph, High Road on Country 106.1. Hope you're having a great Wednesday. We're sitting at 7. High today of 20 with some chances of showers as well as the risk of a thunderstorm. And we're already halfway to the weekend. That, of course, being a shorter work week. And big shout out to all the farmers already out in the field this morning. Kind of surprised to see it, but I guess they're trying to beat the rain out there. And they're definitely running on some grit and probably a lot of coffee as well. We'll have our feed and seed winner with Alan, who's our seed and feed winner for today. We're going to have our call with him. We're going to be dropping off some food, so stick around. We got that, some great music, more local updates, and a few laughs to help you get through your Wednesday.
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0: There's Gord Bamford. Stay till 2 on Country 106.1. Good morning and happy Wednesday. We're sitting at 7. High today of 20 with some chances of showers, risk of a thunderstorm. And Seed and Feed is back for another year. So go and show your appreciation and our appreciation in general. We're going to be dropping off some lunch for some farmers. If you know one that would like a lunch delivered to them during the seed season, then head over to discoverastevan.com. Get the nominations in.
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18: Today, you'll need a rain jacket and a little patience as we are expecting nicer weather come this weekend. We have mainly cloudy skies expected today with a 60% chance of showers late this afternoon, as well a risk of a thunderstorm with a high of 20 degrees. Tonight, mainly cloudy with a 6% chance of showers early in the evening and a low of 5. And then for Thursday, cloudy skies once more, but hopefully that'll be the end of it. 6% chance of showers and a risk of thunderstorms as well, and a high of 16.
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1: Good morning. This is Daniel Esplin here with you on this wet Wednesday, May 20th, and it looks like the umbrellas are getting another full day's work with rain expected right through and even the chance of a thunderstorm. How nice. Saskatchewan's number of surgeries was up over the year, just over 102,000 in the past 12 months. The number is helped out by steps forward like a new hospital in the southeast, says Rural and Remote Health Minister Lori Carr.
2: The new Weyburn Hospital, which is expected to open up in the fall sometime, will certainly help with that surgical capacity with the operating rooms that they have there. It'll be able to allow specialists and doctors to come down from Regina and perform some of those surgeries there.
1: Carr says other work includes recruiting doctors and more. Over the long weekend, the southeast was inundated with rainfall as over 25 millimeters fell onto Estevan. There may have even been snow in a couple areas, says Environment Canada meteorologist Matt Loney.
3: We had a morning low of minus 3.2 on Saturday morning, so it did get quite low. 1.6 degrees was the low on Sunday. Monday actually was 0 degrees, more or less. There was some broken clouds, so it looks like there was temperatures that were certainly low enough and below zero, in fact. Very chilly.
1: He noted most areas of Saskatchewan saw rainfall between 5 and 35 millimeters. Recent moisture has slowed seeding progress for some farmers in southeast Saskatchewan near Frobisher. Kelly Berberdorf says his operation is sitting at about 38% complete after wet conditions temporarily paused field work.
4: I think I'm a little behind, but not by a whole bunch. If the weather turns nice, I can usually catch up pretty quick. I'm about 38% completed. I got all my oats in the ground. It's a little wet now, of course, so now I'm not sure what I'm going to do move into next, either wheat or flax.
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1: The event marks a major milestone as participants show off their results of nearly a full year of hands-on learning and care.
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1: It was a championship weekend for Estevan basketball with the U15 boys Grizzlies capturing Golden Moose Jaw. The win headlined a strong overall performance from the program across several divisions. Here's Dustin Wilson, director of Estevan Club Basketball, with more on the atmosphere at the final.
7: Coached by Mark Schott, and they actually ended up winning the championship. And what I hear was a really exciting game. I guess the gym was packed, and there was Grizzlies fans from other teams that stuck around and watched and came early to the gym to watch them win the championship by 2 points in a really tight game.
1: The victory gives Estevan momentum going into provincials this weekend. A busy tournament calendar is taking shape at TSNM Woodlawn Golf Club with one of its most popular events nearly full. The Bruins Alumni Hole-in-One Par 3 tournament continues to draw both local players and visitors back to Estevan. Assistant General Manager and golf professional Jace Carlisle says the event remains a highlight each year.
8: Going pretty good so far. I believe they are full or almost full. And yeah, we're looking forward to hosting them again. It's always a great event for us. And for the Bruins alumni, it's good to see a lot of familiar faces back down at the golf course for the tournament and some out-of-town guys who we don't get to see that often come down for it as well. So excited to tee that one up on the weekend.
1: The tournament also features multiple prize opportunities, making it a fan favorite on the schedule.

0: Your Discover Estevan weather.
1: We have just a couple more soggy days before the weather flips completely. Today, mainly cloudy with a 60% chance of showers, possibly even a thunderstorm as well with a high of 20 degrees. Tonight, mainly cloudy, a chance of showers once more and a low of 5. And then for Thursday, this could be our final wet and wild day. Possibility of scattered showers, maybe a thunderstorm as well, and a high of 16. Then for Friday through the weekend, we are expecting plenty of sunshine. 21 Friday, 24 Saturday, 28 on Sunday. And if you could believe it or not, we could get up to 31 by next week. Stay informed on local news, weather, and sports by downloading the Discover Estevan app.
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0: There's Dustin Lynch and Jelly Roll Chevrolet on Country 106.1. Hope you're having a fantastic start to your Wednesday. We're sitting at 7. High today of 20. Chances of a thunderstorm as well. Chances of showers. Here's Riley Green. Change My Mind.
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8: Today, it's another umbrella day around the southeast, mainly cloudy with a 60% chance of showers late this afternoon. And there's also a risk of a thunderstorm developing with a high of 20 degrees. Tonight, mainly cloudy with a chance of showers as well in the evening and a low of 5. And then for tomorrow, another chance of showers, maybe even a second thunderstorm. That'd be awesome. And a high of 16. After that, though, we're expecting some sunshine as we head through the weekend, and you can stay informed on your local weather anytime online at discoveresvan.com.
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0: Nate Holler, Thought About You on Country 106.1. Good morning and happy Wednesday. We're sitting at 7. High today of 20 with some chances of showers as well as the risk of a thunderstorm. And coming up next hour, we're looking for our next 25K giveaway qualifier. When you hear the cue to call, be ready because we're playing higher or lower for your chance to qualify. So make sure you got the Room by Room Furniture talk and text line saved in your phone right now. That number is 306-636-6106, because if you get through and win the game, you're going to be qualified for a chance to win $1,000 in gift cards from local businesses right here in SFN, plus a shot at the grand prize of $19,000 in gift cards as well. And remember, only one person in Saskatchewan is winning that grand prize. So save that number, keep listening, and get those dialing fingers ready for higher or lower. Coming up next, make sure to be listening for your cue to call.
1: Federal Agriculture Minister Heath McDonald met with researchers and commodity groups yesterday about the next

0: Ag policy framework set to begin in April 2028. The meeting, held Tuesday at the University of Saskatchewan, had a heavy focus on research.
1: I wanted to hear and be specific about the science side of things relevant to the national policy framework. And so we met with a lot of scientists, obviously, but we also met with stakeholders from other communities as well.
0: MacDonald is in Regina today for meetings with his provincial counterpart, David Merritt. The federal ag minister will also be on hand for the grand opening ceremony of the new Cargill canola crushing plant. For Golden West, I'm Chris Sumner.
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1: Happy Wednesday. It's May 20th, and judging by the forecast, the sun's apparently taking a personal day. Expect showers throughout with the possibility of a thunderstorm later on, and of course, a little more rain tomorrow as well. I'm Daniel Esplin. Some of the recent surgical numbers in Saskatchewan have the province celebrating with over 100,000 surgeries over the past 12 months. Rural and remote health minister Lori Carr says it's a step towards a bigger goal.
2: 450,000 surgeries over 4 years is ambitious, but I think it's a goal that absolutely is attainable. Of course, recruitment plays a big role in that and getting those anesthesiologists that we need. So, but we will continue to work on that recruitment and work towards that goal.
1: Carr says new openings such as the Weyburn Hospital help to push the number of surgeries towards that goal. It was quite the rain over the weekend in the southeast, with over 25 millimeters dropping in Estevan alone. Other areas in the province also saw a decent amount of rain, says Environment Canada meteorologist Matt Loney.
3: There was 5 to 10 centimeters of wet snow that fell mostly in a Prince Albert through Melfort, Watrous, Quill Lakes area, 5 to 10 centimeters of wet snow. And then Last Mountain and Indian Head both exceeded 30 millimeters of precipitation, 37 for Last Mountain, 31 for Indian Head.
1: More weather is expected to come through this week with occasional storms. A southeast Saskatchewan farming crew got a midday boost yesterday as Seed and Feed delivered lunch to Kelly Bibberdorf's farm near Frobisher. Bibberdorf says the spring seeding season has been manageable so far, although wet fields have put some work on hold.
4: I think I'm a little behind, but not by a whole bunch. If the weather turns nice, I can usually catch up pretty quick. I'm about 38% completed. I got all my oats in the ground. It's a little wet now, of course, so now I'm not sure what I'm going to do move into next, either wheat or flax.
1: Seed and feed deliveries will continue through the rest of May, and you can nominate a farmer for one of those deliveries here today at discoverestvan.com. Members of the Browning 4-H Beef Club are preparing for one of their biggest days of the year. After fundraising at the Benson Market Saturday, the group is now focusing on their Achievement Day, where they'll showcase the animals they've been raising since last year. Leader Dave Sinclair says the event highlights just how much work goes into each project.
5: So the kids spend basically an entire year with these animals that they pick from calves. They raise them throughout it, and then the Achievement Day is a chance to show what their work for the year has been. It gets family, friends, and anybody that's interested can come out to the Van de Woosting Farm this year on June 6th.
1: The club will host Achievement Day, followed by the regional show and sale in Estevan on July 3rd.
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1: Estevan basketball teams are making stride against larger centers after a strong weekend in Moose Jaw. The U15 boys captured gold, while the U13 team earned a double overtime win. Dustin Wilson, director of Estevan Club Basketball, says players are starting to recognize that improvement.
7: Even against some of these larger city programs, which we struggle to compete against, that gap's getting narrowed. I know the teams that I coached, we had some really tight games, and even the kids, they can tell that they're creeping up on some of these larger city programs. And as we keep going with this, they should start to see the success come out of it. It was an exciting weekend.
1: That progress will be tested at Provincials in Regina this weekend.

0: It's not just league play driving early success at TS&M Woodlawn Golf Club. Tournaments are also filling up fast, with the OTS tournament expected to bring in a full field. Jace Carlisle, assistant general manager and assistant golf professional, says turnout numbers are already impressive.
1: So OTS will be next week, the 28th to the 30th, and we are very excited about that one again. It'll be Thursday, Friday, Saturday, he being 36 holes and 18 holes, and we've got maxed out. I've heard 256 golfers expected, so that's awesome. If you are playing in the OTS and looking for a golf cart, please call the golf shop again and pre-register that with us so we can guarantee you have a cart.
0: Carlisle says it's shaping up to be a busy stretch at Woodlawn.
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0: Today we're expecting mainly cloudy skies and a 60% chance of showers, possibly even a thunderstorm later this afternoon, and a high of 20 degrees. There'll be precipitation expected as well overnight as we see temperatures drop down to 5. And then for Thursday, this could be our final day of rain. High of 16 degrees before we head into a few days of sunshine. High of 21 for Friday, 24 for Saturday. Sunday we'll see the temperatures continue to rise all the way up to 28. And then for next week, looks like we'll be starting things off with a high of 31. 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
1: There's Chase Matthew, darling, on Country 106.1. Good morning. Happy Wednesday. We're sitting at 9 here in Estevan. Got a high today of 20 with some chances of showers. Risk of a thunderstorm as well. And right now,
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3: Happy Wednesday. We have Dave Mack from Murray GM joining the show. And Dave, with all this rain, I got to ask if you guys are well stocked on wiper blades right now.
4: Yeah, we're doing okay with that. But no, the rain is wonderful. We've been hoping and praying for it a long time, and it finally arrived. So
3: yeah, exactly. Now, we got to talk about what you have on the lot right now. It is an insane variety out there.
4: You know, I'm involved in it every day, and it doesn't really kind of hit me until I kind of stop and pause and look. And we have a variety of vehicles. People come in looking for, I want an SUV, a five passenger, for example. Well, if I show you five passenger SUVs, I can show you five different models. We have a variety. I counted 11. We have 11 different models that we can show you, obviously in different trim levels as well. So whether you need seven passenger, five passenger, four passenger, we have such a variety to choose from. If people are looking for variety, we have it. 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We're very fortunate to be a multi-line dealer.
3: Yeah, it really makes things easy for folks to fall in love with a vehicle when they have that many options. And last thing we should mention, Murray 100 celebrations continue. And of course, with all of those vehicles you have, people will qualify for this.
4: Yeah, so we have our 100 days of 100 years of Murray GM. And we are going to be giving away a bunch of door prizes for anyone that purchases a newer used vehicle. Your name's going to go into the draw bucket. And if you want to see what you can win, just come inside the dealer, right inside the front door. We have a variety. We have a patio set, an e-bike. We have a kayak. We have a Blackstone grill. We have a whole variety of things. So if you want to see what you can win, come on in. I know some people have already said that they're going to win the e-bike or the kayak. It doesn't work that way, but it's always nice to think about that.
3: Yeah, dare to dream. And with that, Dave, we should remind all the folks out there, if you're shopping GM,
4: shop Murray GM and experience the Murray difference.
3: Well, Dave, I hope you have a great rest of your week.
4: I think it'll be fine. Our weather looks great, so everyone get outside and enjoy it.
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1: There's Jade Eagleson, Worth the Double on Country 106.1. Good morning and happy Wednesday in Estevan. We're sitting at 9, high today of 20, chances of showers as well, risk of a thunderstorm in the forecast. And for the first time in a few days, we actually got the first caller to get it right on the 25K payday. Congratulations goes out to Dallas this morning. She has entered in for her chance to win. If you still want to enter, good news is you can enter tomorrow morning as well for your chance to qualify into the 25K payday.
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7: Today, you'll need a rain jacket and a little patience as we are expecting nicer weather come this weekend. We have mainly cloudy skies expected today with a 60% chance of showers late this afternoon, as well a risk of a thunderstorm with a high of 20 degrees. Tonight, mainly cloudy with a 6% chance of showers early in the evening and a low of 5. And then for Thursday, cloudy skies once more, but hopefully that'll be the end of it. 6% chance of showers and a risk of thunderstorms as well, and a high of 16.
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1: Good morning, I'm Daniel Esplin. It's Wednesday, May 20th, and if May showers really do bring May flowers, Estevan should look like a botanical garden by Friday. The province posted its recent yearly surgery numbers, which were over 100,000 for the second year in a row. Here's Rural and Remote Health Minister Lori Carr on the recent efforts to expand capacity.
2: Some of the modernization that we've done is we've modernized the referral pathways. We've expanded community partnerships. We also have that robot-assisted surgery, which is really helping, as well as centralizing surgical scheduling and pool.

0: Esteban saw a mix of interesting weather this weekend. We had some decent temperatures rolling into the weekend on Friday, and those ended up getting all the way down to a high temperature of 6 only on Monday. And 24.9 millimeters of rain was registered at the airport, much of that falling on Sunday.
1: Loney says the temperature also got low enough for snow and frost to form. Seed and Feed made another stop near Frobisher yesterday, delivering lunch to local farmer Kelly Bibberdorf and his crew during spring seeding. Bibberdorf says progress is slightly behind schedule this year, with about 38% of the crop now planted.
2: I got all my oats in the ground. It's a little wet now, of course, so now I'm not sure what I'm going to do moving to next season, wheat or flax.
1: Seed and Feed deliveries continue across the southeast through May 29th, and you can nominate a local farmer today at discoverestevan.com. The Browning 4-H Beef Club is giving back while gearing up for a busy season. Members were out at the Benson Market Saturday helping set up and running activities, all while raising funds to support their upcoming Achievement Day in early June. Leader Dave Sinclair says beyond the projects, the day is about learning something bigger.
3: The kids came in and set up everything for the trade show that we're doing. Just volunteering is part of what 4-H is about. Not just our club, the community, country, and the world. It's a big, important part of it. So the kids are learning a bit about that, and they're great kids. So they came in and volunteered to do all this.
1: The club's Achievement Day will be held June 6th, where members will showcase a full year of work raising and training their cattle.
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1: Esteban basketball continues to grow, with the Grizzlies sending a record 9 teams to a major tournament in Moose Jaw over the weekend. That kind of turnout shows how quickly the sport is expanding locally. Club director Dustin Wilson breaks down just how significant that was.
5: Yes, we had our kind of biggest showing at any tournament the Grizzlies have been a part of, or Esteban Club Basketball have been a part of. So we had 9 teams total in the tournament, kind of scattered across every age and gender division, which was kind of cool to see all the different teams and all the different gyms.
1: The focus now shifts to basketball provincials in Regina this weekend. Staff say the early participation is setting the tone for a busy summer ahead. Assistant golf professional Jace Carlisle says opening week exceeded expectations.
6: It was a pretty good first week for us. We had 61 ladies come out. It was great weather, a little bit windy, but that's typical Saskatchewan for us. Men's night was really good. We had 88 guys come out. We kind of had a new formatting and a new structure for men's night this year, and it seemed like everybody enjoyed themselves. So it was good to see that back up and running. And yeah, we're looking forward to having them back again this week and for the rest of the season.
1: Weekly leagues continue, with more golfers expected to join as the season ramps up.
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1: Today will be mainly cloudy with a 60% chance of showers late this afternoon and the risk of a thunderstorm as well, with a high of 20 degrees. Tonight, mainly cloudy with a 60% chance of showers early in the evening, still with the risk of a thunderstorm and a low of 5. Thursday, cloudy, 60% chance of afternoon showers and a risk of a thunderstorm as well, with a high of 16. Friday, back to some sunshine with a high of 21. Saturday, the temperatures will continue to rise to 24 as well for Sunday, where we may hit 28. And then for next week, we're expecting some sunny days and for at least Monday, a high of 31. Stay weather ready. Stream us anytime, anywhere, and download the Discover Estevan app.
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There's Luke Combs back in the saddle on Country 106.1. Good morning and happy Wednesday. We're sitting at 9. Still got some chances of showers as we go up to our high of 20. Here's Carter Faith and Betty.

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9: Today it's another umbrella day around the southeast, mainly cloudy with a 60% chance of showers late this afternoon. And there's also a risk of a thunderstorm developing with a high of 20 degrees. Tonight, mainly cloudy with a chance of showers as well in the evening and a low of 5. And then for tomorrow, another chance of showers, maybe even a second thunderstorm. That'd be awesome. And a high of 16. After that, though, we're expecting some sunshine as we head through the weekend, and you can stay informed on your local weather anytime online at discoveresvan.com.

0: There's Megan Patrick, Safe Place to Break on Country 106.1. Good morning and happy Wednesday in Estevan. We're sitting at 9. Got a high today of 20 with some chances of showers, as well as the risk of a thunderstorm for today. But let's get right into it. It is time for the Birthday Corner.
1: Happy

Got a few people celebrating birthdays today. Kicking things off, happy birthday goes out to Sandra Spencer. Hope your day is filled with lots of fun, cake, and celebrating. As always, too, I forgot to mention, up for grabs is that 8-inch round ice cream cake from our friends over at the Estevan Dairy Queen. So thank you. Goes out to them, and happy birthday goes out to you, Sandra. Hope you have a fantastic day. Happy birthday to Sean DeBruin. Have an awesome day and enjoy every minute of it. Hope you have a fantastic day. Happy birthday going out to Cody Eagles. Hope you have a wonderful day, Cody. Wishing you a fantastic day. Even better year ahead. Hope you have a wonderful day. Happy birthday to Kane Harkins. Hope your birthday is packed with good times and great memories. We got a belated happy 19th birthday. That one's going out to Matthew Stephenson, who celebrated on the 19th as well. Hope it was a great one. The celebrations are still going strong. Happy belated, Matthew. Hopefully you didn't wake up feeling a little under the weather this morning. Hope you had a wonderful birthday. And a happy belated birthday going out to Trey Thompson. Hope you had an amazing celebration as well. Now it's time to spin the wheel. See who's going to be walking away with this 8-inch round ice cream cake from our friends over at the Estevan Dairy Queen.

0: And a congratulations this morning going out to Kane Harkins. 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Remember, if you have a birthday or an anniversary, all you have to do is head over to discoverestevan.com for your chance to win.
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1: Good morning. This is Daniel Esplin here with you on this wet Wednesday, May 20th. And it looks

0: looks like the umbrellas are getting another full day's work, with rain expected right through and even the chance of a thunderstorm. How nice. Saskatchewan's number of surgeries was up over the year, just over 102,000 in the past 12 months. The number is helped out by steps forward like a new hospital in the southeast, says Rural and Remote Health Minister Lori Carr.
1: The new Weyburn Hospital, which is expected to open up in the fall sometime, will certainly help with that surgical capacity with the operating rooms that they have there. It'll be able to allow specialists and doctors to come down from Regina and perform some of those surgeries there.
0: Carr says other work includes recruiting doctors and more. Over the long weekend, the southeast was inundated with rainfall as over 25 millimeters fell onto Estevan. There may have even been snow in a couple areas, says Environment Canada meteorologist Matt Loney.
2: We had a morning low of minus 3.2 on Saturday morning, so it did get quite low. 1.6 degrees was the low on Sunday. Monday actually was 0 degrees, more or less. There was some broken clouds, so it looks like there was temperatures that were certainly low enough and below zero, in fact. Very chilly.
0: He noted most areas of Saskatchewan saw rainfall between 5 and 35 millimeters. Recent moisture has slowed seeding progress for some farmers in southeast Saskatchewan. Near Frobisher, Kelly Berberdorf says his operation is sitting at about 38% complete after wet conditions temporarily paused field work.
3: I think I'm a little behind, but not by a whole bunch. If the weather turns nice, I can usually catch up pretty quick. I'm about 38% completed. I got all my oats in the ground. It's a little wet now, of course, so now I'm not sure what I'm going to do moving to next, either wheat or flax.
0: Seed and Feed will continue delivering lunches to local farmers all the way until May 29th, and you can nominate a local farmer today at discoverestevan.com. Months of preparation paid off for members of the Browning 4-H Beef Club at this year's Benson Market on Saturday. From handmade jewelry to baked goods, the group sold items to help fund their upcoming Achievement Day, where they'll present their livestock projects. Member Peyton Van De Woosteen says getting ready took time and teamwork.
4: We've spent quite a few months making all like the jewelry and all the stuff and like ordering everything and putting everything together for our Achievement Day on June 6th.
0: The event marks a major milestone as participants show off their results of nearly a full year of hands-on learning and care.
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0: It was championship weekend for Estevan basketball, with the U15 boys Grizzlies capturing gold in Moose Jaw. The win headlined a strong overall performance from the program across several divisions. Here's Dustin Wilson, director of Estevan Club Basketball, with more on the atmosphere at the final.
6: Coached by Mark Schott, and they actually ended up winning the championship. And what I hear was a really exciting game. I guess the gym was packed, and there was Grizzlies fans from other teams that stuck around and watched and came early to the gym to watch them win the championship by 2 points in a really tight game.
0: The victory gives Estevan momentum going into provincials this weekend. A busy tournament calendar is taking shape at TSNM Woodlawn Golf Club, with one of its most popular events nearly full. The Bruins Alumni Hole-in-One Par 3 tournament continues to draw both local players and visitors back to Estevan. Assistant General Manager and golf professional Jace Carlisle says the event remains a highlight each year.
7: It's going pretty good so far. I believe they are full or almost full. And yeah, we're looking forward to hosting them again. It's always a great event for us. And for the Bruins alumni, it's good to

0: going pretty good so far. I believe they are full or almost full. And yeah, we're looking forward to hosting them again. It's always a great event for us. And for the Bruins alumni, it's good to see a lot of familiar faces back down at the golf course for the tournament, and some out-of-town guys who we don't get to see that often come down for it as well. So excited to tee that one up on the weekend.
1: The tournament also features multiple prize opportunities, making it a fan favorite on the schedule.
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1: We have just a couple more soggy days before the weather flips completely. Today, mainly cloudy with a 6% chance of showers, possibly even a thunderstorm as well with a high of 20 degrees. Tonight, mainly cloudy, a chance of showers once more and a low of 5. And then for Thursday, this could be our final wet and wild day. Possibility of scattered showers, maybe a thunderstorm as well, and a high of 16. Then for Friday through the weekend, we are expecting plenty of sunshine. 21 Friday, 24 Saturday, 28 on Sunday. And if you could believe it or not, we could get up to 31 by next week. 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

0: man. There's Dallas Smith, Like a Man on Country 106.1. Good morning and happy Wednesday. We're sitting at 10 on the way to a high of 20. Still got some chances of showers as well as the risk of a thunderstorm for today. And coming up, we're going to be having our chat with the Southern Plains Co-op. That's coming up. And also, we'll take a look at the weather and fill you in on how much rain we're going to be getting these next few days.
1: Wednesday morning, we have Ian Hoy, agronomist with the Southern Plains Co-op Ag Center, joining us once again. Happy Wednesday, Ian.
2: Yeah, happy Wednesday to you.
1: And what can you tell us about early weed control? Why is it?

0: it's such a big thing early on?
1: Well, having good weed control early on is extremely important. There's what we call a critical weed-free stage. So usually when the crop is smallest, it's a lot less competitive. It's trying to get as many nutrients as possible to grow. And, you know, controlling weeds that are robbing moisture and nutrients from the crop when it's at its most vulnerable stage is really important.
0: So if weeds aren't taken care of early on, it could actually negatively affect the entire crop for the year.
1: Yeah, it can severely affect yield, severely affect your crop.
0: And what sort of resources are there for weed control?
1: Depending on the crop, there's usually lots of different options for control depending on what weeds you want to kill. Kochia is a big problem, so using the right herbicide to kill what you want to kill, using a grassy herbicide and broadleaf herbicide in different tanks.
0: And then, of course, I have to assume you guys can really help them out with the Ag Center there on that front.
1: Yeah, for sure. Me and Jason here are good resources on that, and we have basically any chemical you want to get, we can get.
0: Agronomist Ian Hoy with the Southern Plains Co-op Ag Center joining us here today. Thank you so much for your time, Ian.
1: Thank you.
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0: Today, you'll need a rain jacket and a little patience as we are expecting nicer weather come this weekend. We have mainly cloudy skies expected today with a 60% chance of showers late this afternoon, as well a risk of a thunderstorm with a high of 20 degrees. Tonight, mainly cloudy with a 6% chance of showers early in the evening and a low of 5. And then for Thursday, cloudy skies once more, but hopefully that'll be the end of it. 6% chance of showers and a risk of thunderstorms as well, and a high of 16.
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1: Happy Wednesday. It's May 20th, and judging by the forecast, the sun's apparently taking a personal day. Expect showers throughout with the possibility of a thunderstorm later on, and of course, a little more rain tomorrow as well. I'm Daniel Esplin. Some of the recent surgical numbers in Saskatchewan have the province celebrating with over 100,000 surgeries over the past 12 months. Rural and Remote Health Minister Lori

0: Other areas in the province also saw a decent amount of rain, says Environment Canada meteorologist Matt Loney.
1: There was 5 to 10 centimeters of wet snow that fell mostly in a Prince Albert through Melfort, Watrous, Quill Lakes area, 5 to 10 centimeters of wet snow. And then Last Mountain and Indian Head both exceeded 30 millimeters of precipitation, 37 for Last Mountain, 31 for Indian Head.
0: More weather is expected to come through this week with occasional storms. A Southeast Saskatchewan farming crew got a midday boost yesterday as Seed and Feed delivered lunch to Kelly Bibberdorf's farm near Frobisher. Bibberdorf says the spring seeding season has been manageable so far, although wet fields have put some work on hold.
2: I think I'm a little behind, but not by a whole bunch. If the weather turns nice, I can usually catch up pretty quick. I'm about 38% completed. I got all my oats in the ground. It's a little wet now, of course, so now I'm not sure what I'm going to do move into next, either wheat or flax.
0: Seed and feed deliveries will continue through the rest of May, and you can nominate a farmer for one of those deliveries here today at discoverestvan.com. Members of the Browning 4-H Beef Club are preparing for one of their biggest days of the year. After fundraising at the Benson Market Saturday, the group is now focusing on their Achievement Day, where they'll showcase the animals they've been raising since last year. Leader Dave Sinclair says the event highlights just how much work goes into each project.
3: So the kids spend basically an entire year with these animals that they pick from calves. They raise them throughout it. And then their Achievement Day is a chance to show what their work for the year has been. It gets family, friends, and anybody that's interested can come out to the Van de Woestijn farm this year on June 6th.
0: The club will host Achievement Day, followed by the regional show and sale in Estevan on July 3rd.
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0: Estevan basketball teams are making stride against larger centers after a strong weekend in Moose Jaw. The U15 boys captured gold, while the U13 team earned a double overtime win. Dustin Wilson, director of Estevan Club Basketball, says players are starting to recognize that improvement.
5: Even against some of these larger city programs, which we struggle to compete against, that gap's getting narrowed. I know the teams that I coached, we had some really tight games, and even the kids, they can tell that they're creeping up on some of these larger city programs. And as we keep going with this, they should start to see the success come out of it. It was an exciting weekend.
0: That progress will be tested at Provincials in Regina this weekend. It's not just league play driving early success at TSNM Woodlawn Golf Club. Tournaments are also filling up fast, with the OTS tournament expected to bring in a full field. Jace Carlisle, assistant general manager and assistant golf professional, says turnout numbers are already impressive.
6: So OTS will be next week, the 28th to the 30th, and we are very excited about that one again. It'll be Thursday, Friday, Saturday, he being 36 holes and 18 holes, and we've got maxed out. I've heard 256 golfers expected, so that's awesome. If you are playing in the OTS and looking for a golf cart, please call the golf shop again and pre-register that with us so we can guarantee you have a cart.
0: Carlisle says it's shaping up to be a busy stretch at Woodlawn.
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0: Today we're expecting mainly cloudy skies and a 60% chance of showers, possibly even a thunderstorm later this afternoon, and a high of 20 degrees. There'll be precipitation expected as well overnight as we see temperatures drop down to 5. And then for Thursday, this could be our final day of rain. High of 16 degrees before we head into a few days of sunshine. High of 21 for Friday, 24 for Saturday. Sunday, we'll see the temperatures continue to rise all the way up to 28. And then for next week, looks like we'll be starting things off with a high of 31. For Discover Estevan, I'm Daniel Esplin.
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There's Terry Clark, Better Things to Do on Country 106.1. Good morning and happy Wednesday in Estevan. We're sitting at 10. Our high today is 20. So I got some chances of showers, which are going to be sticking around for today and tomorrow, it seems. And Terry Clark is coming to Estevan, so that is very exciting. And we've got your chance to see Canadian country legend Terry Clark live in Estevan. She's coming to Affinity Place on Friday, September 18th, and we got tickets to give away. We got a little trivia question right now for you about Terry Clark. So here's today's trivia question, and we're also going to be doing this tomorrow as well for the rest of this week. So here is your Terry Clark trivia question of the day. Everybody knows her as an Alberta country star, but where was Terry Clark actually born? 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And if you just turn on the radio, here's the Terry Clark trivia question of the day. Everybody knows her as an Alberta country star, but where was Terry Clark actually born? 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
3: Today, it's another umbrella day around the southeast, mainly cloudy with a 60% chance of showers late this afternoon. And there's also a risk of a thunderstorm developing with a high of 20 degrees. Tonight, mainly cloudy with a chance of showers as well in the evening and a low of 5. And then for tomorrow, another chance of showers, maybe even a second thunderstorm. That'd be awesome. And a high of 16. After that, though, we're expecting some sunshine as we head through the weekend, and you can stay informed on your local weather anytime online at discoverestevan.com.
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1: Good morning, I'm Daniel Esplin. It's Wednesday, May 20th, and if May showers really do bring May flowers, Estevan should look like a botanical garden by Friday. The province posted its recent yearly surgery numbers, which were over 100,000 for the second year in a row. Here's Rural and Remote Health Minister Lori Carr on the recent efforts to expand capacity.
2: Some of the modernization that we've done is we've modernized the referral pathways. We've expanded community partnerships. We also have that robot-assisted surgery, which is really helping, as well as centralizing surgical scheduling and pooled referrals has helped as well.
1: Carr says the recently opened Weyburn Hospital will be a big help in opening up surgeries. Over the long weekend, the southeast was swamped with rainfall that came as part of a large system. Environment Canada meteorologist Matt Loney talked about the total scene in the southeast.
3: Estevan saw a mix of interesting weather this weekend. We had some decent temperatures rolling into the weekend on Friday, and those ended up getting all the way down to a high temperature of 6 only on Monday. And 24.9 millimeters of rain was registered at the airport, much of that falling on Sunday.
1: Loney says the temperature also got low enough for snow and frost to form. Seed and Feed made another stop near Frobisher yesterday, delivering lunch to local farmer Kelly Bibberdorf and his crew during spring seeding. Bibberdorf says progress is slightly behind schedule this year, with about 38% of the crop now planted.
4: I got all my oats in the ground. It's a little wet now, of course, so now I'm not sure what I'm going to do moving to next season, wheat or flax.
1: Seed and Feed deliveries continue across the southeast through May 29th, and you can nominate a local farmer today at discoverestevan.com. The Browning 4-H Beef Club is giving back while gearing up for a busy season. Members were out at the Benson Market Saturday helping set up and running activities, all while raising funds to support their upcoming Achievement Day in early June. Leader Dave Sinclair says beyond the projects, the day is about learning something bigger.
5: The kids came in and set up everything for the trade show that we're doing. Just volunteering is part of what 4-H is about. Not just our club, the community, country, and the world. It's a big, important part of it. So the kids are learning a bit about that, and they're great kids. So they came in and volunteered to do all this.
1: The club's Achievement Day will be held June 6th, where members will showcase a full year of work raising and training their cattle.
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1: Estevan basketball continues to grow, with the Grizzlies sending a record 9 teams to a major tournament in Moose Jaw over the weekend. That kind of turnout shows how quickly the sport is expanding locally. Club director Dustin Wilson breaks down just how significant that was.
7: Yes, we had our kind of biggest showing at any tournament the Grizzlies have been a part of or Estevan Club Basketball have been a part of. So we had 9 teams total in the tournament, kind of scattered across every age and gender division, which was kind of cool to see all the different teams and all the different gyms.
1: The focus now shifts to basketball provincials in Regina this weekend. Golf season is off to a strong start at TSNM Woodlawn Golf Club, with league nights already drawing solid turnout. Staff say the early participation is setting the tone for a busy summer ahead. Assistant golf professional Jace Carlisle says opening week exceeded expectations.
8: It was a pretty good first week for us. We had 61 ladies come out. It was great weather, a little bit windy, but that's typical Saskatchewan for us. Men's night was really good. We had 88 guys come out. We kind of had a new formatting and a new structure for men's night this year, and it seemed like everybody enjoyed themselves. So it was good to see that back up and running. And yeah, we're looking forward to having them back again this week and for the rest of the season.
1: Weekly leagues continue, with more golfers expected to join as the season ramps up.
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1: Today will be mainly cloudy with a 60% chance of showers late this afternoon and the risk of a thunderstorm as well, with a high of 20 degrees. Tonight, mainly cloudy with a 60% chance of showers early in the evening, still with a risk of a thunderstorm and a low of 5. Thursday, cloudy, 60% chance of afternoon showers and a risk of a thunderstorm as well, with a high of 16. Friday, back to some sunshine with a high of 21. Saturday, the temperatures will continue to rise to 24 as well for Sunday, where we may hit 28. And then for next week, we're expecting some sunny days and for at least Monday, a high of 31. Stay weather ready, stream us anytime, anywhere, and download the Discover Estevan app.
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0: There's Brett Kissel, a few good stories on Country 106.1. Good morning and happy Wednesday in Estevan. We're sitting at 10. Our high today is 20 with some chances of showers as well as a risk of a thunderstorm. And just want to say congratulations goes out to Christy this morning. She ended up walking away with the Terry Clark ticket giveaway. But don't worry, we're going to be giving away tickets tomorrow as well as for the rest of the week. So you still have your shot to win those Terry Clark tickets. But let's give Christy a call and see if she's going to answer.
1: Hello.
0: Hi, can I speak to Christy, please?
1: This is.
0: Hi, Christy. My name is Brock. I work at the radio station. How are you?
1: I'm good. How are you?
0: I am good, thank you. I'm just calling to tell you that you won today's Terry Clark ticket giveaway.

0: Sweet. Thank you so much.
1: You're very welcome. Now, it's kind of funny because you were one of the first few people to text in. But luckily for you, the first two people that texted in, they ended up getting it wrong. And it was to get it right first. So you got beat by three people. And they all said Medicine Hat, which is where she grew up.
0: Right.
1: But yeah, she is from Montreal. You got it 100% correct. First person
0: to
1: text.
0: Well, my dad raised me right on country music, so that's perfect.
1: Awesome. Well, congratulations.
0: Awesome. Thank you so much.

0: Good morning, I'm Brock Cullen. In studio with us, we are joined with a special guest. We are joined with Charlotte Waldegger, who is the Estevan Comp Valedictorian. Congratulations, and thanks for coming in this morning.
1: Thank you, I'm happy to be here.
0: Now, how did you become the Valedictorian?
1: I'd say mostly just focusing in class and getting all my work done is pretty much what got me here.
0: Yeah, hard work definitely does pay off. And yeah, how did you find out? Like, was it announced in front of the school? Did a teacher come up and tell you?
1: They did do an announcement for the school, but I was homesick for a while, so the principal actually called me at home to let me know, and then once I was back to school, they did the announcement for everyone.
0: Of course, homesick the day that it gets announced, but how does it feel being the valedictorian for the school?
1: I'm really happy. It's kind of been something I've been working towards, but not like, I don't know, it wasn't the end of the world if I didn't get it, but I was definitely really happy that I worked for it.
0: Yeah, absolutely. Good celebration. And, you know, you're going to have to start working on your speech. Is it something that you've already started to work on, or are you just still kind of figuring out what you want to say?
1: I have a bit of an idea, but I haven't started writing anything yet, so we'll see. Maybe this week I'll get a rough draft.
0: Yeah, is there any teachers that you're going to maybe take a shot at here, in all fun?
1: maybe a couple pokes.
0: Yeah, you gotta do it. And it's coming up. Has dress shopping began for you, or you got one already picked out?
1: Yeah, we got all of our dresses around fall. Actually, it was pretty early this year, so yeah, the dress is here and it'll be ready soon.
0: Is there any spoilers of what color, or you want to keep that for yourself right now and surprise people?
1: It'll be a bit of a surprise.
0: Okay. We'll keep it as a surprise. And, you know, next year, post-secondary in your future?
1: Yeah, I'm headed to the U of S for business, and then we'll see where I go from there.
0: Yeah, well, congratulations on the U of S and also becoming the valedictorian. That's awesome. Congratulations.
1: Thank you so much.
0: And thank you for stopping by once again.
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12: Today, you'll need a rain jacket and a little patience as we are expecting nicer weather come this weekend. We have mainly cloudy skies expected today with a 60% chance of showers late this afternoon, as well a risk of a thunderstorm with a high of 20 degrees. Tonight, mainly cloudy with a 6% chance of showers early in the evening and a low of 5. And then for Thursday, cloudy skies once more, but hopefully that'll be the end of it. 6% chance of showers and a risk of thunderstorms as well, and a high of 16.
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0: Good morning. I'm Brock Cullen. Hope you're having a fantastic day. On the phone with us, we have Alan, who is one of our seed and feed winners. Good morning, Alan. How are you doing?
1: Oh, not too bad. How are you?
0: Not too bad at all. And congratulations on winning seed and feed. You're one of our many deliveries that we'll be doing throughout the week. Can you tell us about your operation you got going on?
1: Yeah, we're a mixed operation with grain and beef cattle. Obviously, seeding's underway right now. We have three seeders running and one sprayer and all the manpower behind it that keeps it running.
0: And what are you seeding this year?
1: Just durum wheat and canola.
0: And how big, how many acres are you working with?
1: It depends how big the potholes are, but we're touching 20,000 acres.
0: Wow. And how long have you been farming for, or has this farm been in the family?
1: This is our family farm. I'm the fifth generation of it. And I've been farming as long as I've been heavy enough for the safety switch on the seat. So.
0: Yeah, that seems to be a common theme. Everyone starts off young when you're in a farming family.
1: Yeah.
0: And how have seeding conditions been this year so far?
1: It's been interesting. We hadn't had much moisture since mid-April, and things were getting a little dry up top, especially with last week's windstorm. Now we've just had an inch and a third of rain, and the moisture has met from top to bottom, so there's lots of moisture to play with right now.
0: And last year's harvest for you, how was it?
1: Good overall. Yields were pleasant, and it seemed we got most crops off in decent condition. There's a little bit at the end, 10%, that got off in a little worse condition, but overall it was a good harvest and good efficiencies.
0: That's great to hear. And I think I speak for everyone here. Thank you for all of the work that you do. It's truly appreciated. We all note it for sure.
1: Yeah, well, thank you again, and thank you for the seed and feed lunch.
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9: Today, it's another umbrella day around the southeast, mainly cloudy with a 60% chance of showers late this afternoon. And there's also a risk of a thunderstorm developing with a high of 20 degrees. Tonight, mainly cloudy with a chance of showers as well in the evening and a low of 5. And then for tomorrow, another chance of showers, maybe even a second thunderstorm. That'd be awesome. And a high of 16. After that, though, we're expecting some sunshine as we head through the weekend, and you can stay informed on your local weather anytime online at discoveresvan.com.
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0: There's High Valley IBUB on Country 106.1. Hope you're having a fantastic Wednesday morning in Estevan. We're sitting at 10. Our high today is 20. Still got some chances of showers as well as the risk of a thunderstorm for today in the mixture as well. Attend a Steak Night fundraiser event Saturday, June 6th at the Royal Canadian Legion Estevan. 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
1: Good morning. This is Daniel Esplin here with you on this wet Wednesday, May 20th, and it looks like the umbrellas are getting another full day's work with rain expected right through and even the chance of a thunderstorm. How nice. Saskatchewan's number of surgeries was up over the year, just over 102,000 in the past 12 months. The number is helped out by steps forward like a new hospital in the southeast, says Rural and Remote Health Minister Lori Carr.
2: The new Weyburn Hospital, which is expected to open up in the fall sometime, will certainly help with that surgical capacity with the operating rooms that they have there. It'll be able to allow specialists and doctors to come down from Regina and perform some of those surgeries there.
1: Carr says other work includes recruiting doctors and more. Over the long weekend, the southeast was inundated with rainfall as over 25 millimeters fell onto Estevan. There may have even been snow in a couple areas, says Environment Canada meteorologist Matt Loney.
3: We had a morning low of minus 3.2 on Saturday morning, so it did get quite low. 1.6 degrees was the low on Sunday. Monday actually was 0 degrees, more or less. There was some broken clouds, so it looks like there was temperatures that were certainly low enough and below zero, in fact. Very chilly.
1: He noted most areas of Saskatchewan saw rainfall between 5 and 35 millimeters. Recent moisture has slowed seeding progress for some farmers in southeast Saskatchewan near Frobisher. Kelly Berberdorf says his operation is sitting at about 38% complete after wet conditions temporarily paused field work.
4: I think I'm a little behind, but not by a whole bunch. If the weather turns nice, I can usually catch up pretty quick. I'm about 38% completed. I got all my oats in the ground. It's a little wet now, of course, so now I'm not sure what I'm going to do move into next, either wheat or flax.
1: Seed and Feed will continue delivering lunches to local farmers all the way until May 29th, and you can nominate a local farmer today at discoverestevan.com.

0: The preparation paid off for members of the Browning 4-H Beef Club at this year's Benson Market on Saturday. From handmade jewelry to baked goods, the group sold items to help fund their upcoming Achievement Day, where they'll present their livestock projects. Member Peyton Van De Woosteen says getting ready took time and teamwork.
1: We've spent quite a few months making all like the jewelry and all the stuff and like ordering everything and putting everything together for our Achievement Day on June 6th.
0: The event marks a major milestone as participants show off their results of nearly a full year of hands-on learning and care.
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0: It was championship weekend for Estevan basketball, with the U15 boys Grizzlies capturing Golden Moose Jaw. The win headlined a strong overall performance from the program across several divisions. Here's Dustin Wilson, director of Estevan Club Basketball, with more on the atmosphere at the final.
3: Coached by Mark Schott, and they actually ended up winning the championship. And what I hear was a really exciting game. I guess the gym was packed, and there was Grizzlies fans from other teams that stuck around and watched and came early to the gym to watch them win the championship by 2 points in a really tight game.
0: The victory gives Estevan momentum going into provincials this weekend. A busy tournament calendar is taking shape at TSNM Woodlawn Golf Club, with one of its most popular events nearly full. The Bruins alumni hole-in-one par 3 tournament continues to draw both local players and visitors back to Estevan. Assistant general manager and golf professional Jace Carlisle says the event remains a highlight each year.

0: going pretty good so far. I believe they are full or almost full. And yeah, we're looking forward to hosting them again. It's always a great event for us. And for the Bruins alumni, it's good to see a lot of familiar faces back down at the golf course for the tournament, and some out-of-town guys who we don't get to see that often come down for it as well. So excited to tee that one up on the weekend.
1: The tournament also features multiple prize opportunities, making it a fan favorite on the schedule.
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1: We have just a couple more soggy days before the weather flips completely. Today, mainly cloudy with a 6% chance of showers, possibly even a thunderstorm as well with a high of 20 degrees. Tonight, mainly cloudy, a chance of showers once more and a low of 5. And then for Thursday, this could be our final wet and wild day. Possibility of scattered showers, maybe a thunderstorm as well, and a high of 16. Then for Friday through the weekend, we are expecting plenty of sunshine. 21 Friday, 24 Saturday, 28 on Sunday. And if you could believe it or not, we could get up to 31 by next week. 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
3: 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Oh, how could have I done that differently? There's always different things that if you have different.
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2: Today, you'll need a rain jacket and a little patience, as we are expecting nicer weather come this weekend. We have mainly cloudy skies expected today with a 60% chance of showers late this afternoon, as well a risk of a thunderstorm with a high of 20 degrees. Tonight, mainly cloudy with a 60% chance of showers early in the evening and a low of 5. And then for Thursday, cloudy skies once more, but hopefully that'll be the end of it. 60% chance of showers and a risk of thunderstorms as well, and a high of 16.
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There's Sully Burrow's Rally Around on Country 106.1. Good morning and happy Wednesday. We're sitting at 13 here. Got a high today of 20. Still got some chances of rain. Here's the Chris Buck Band, One Two Step.

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3: 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I'm Pastor John Moen, inviting you to join us this Sunday at 10:30 on Wellick Road. 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
2: Happy Wednesday. It's May 20th, and judging by the forecast, the sun's apparently taking a personal day. Expect showers throughout with the possibility of a thunderstorm later on, and of course, a little more rain tomorrow as well. I'm Daniel Esplin. Some of the recent surgical numbers in Saskatchewan have the province celebrating with over 100,000 surgeries over the past 12 months. Rural and remote health minister Lori Carr says it's a step towards a bigger goal.
3: 450,000 surgeries over 4 years is ambitious, but I think it's a goal that absolutely is attainable. Of course, recruitment plays a big role in that and getting those anesthesiologists that we need. So, but we will continue to work on that recruitment and work towards that goal.
2: Carr says new openings such as the Weyburn Hospital help to push the number of surgeries towards that goal. It was quite the rain over the weekend in the southeast, with over 25 millimeters dropping in Estevan alone. Other areas in the province also saw a decent amount of rain, says Environment Canada meteorologist Matt Loney.
4: There was 5 to 10 centimeters of wet snow that fell mostly in a Prince Albert through Melfort, Watrous, Quill Lakes area, 5 to 10 centimeters of wet snow. And then Last Mountain and Indian Head both exceeded 30 millimeters of precipitation, 37 for Last Mountain, 31 for Indian Head.
2: More weather is expected to come through this week with occasional storms. A Southeast Saskatchewan farming crew got a midday boost yesterday as Seed and Feed delivered lunch to Kelly Bibberdorf's farm near Frobisher. Bibberdorf says the spring seeding season has been manageable so far, although wet fields have put some work on hold.
5: I think I'm a little behind, but not by a whole bunch. If the weather turns nice, I can usually catch up pretty quick. I'm about 38% completed. I got all my oats in the ground. It's a little wet now, of course, so now I'm not sure what I'm going to do moving to next, either wheat or flax.
2: Seed and feed deliveries will continue through the rest of May, and you can nominate a farmer for one of those deliveries here today at discoverestevan.com. Members of the Browning 4-H Beef Club are preparing for one of their biggest days of the year. After fundraising at the Benson Market Saturday, the group is now focusing on their Achievement Day, where they'll showcase the animals they've been raising since last year. Leader Dave Sinclair says the event highlights just how much work goes into each project.
6: So the kids spend basically an entire year with these animals that they pick from calves. They raise them throughout it, and then their Achievement Day is a chance to show what their work for the year has been. It gets family, friends, and anybody that's interested can come out to the Van de Woosting Farm this year on June 6th.
2: The club will host Achievement Day, followed by the regional show and sale in Estevan on July 3rd.
7: Discover Estevan Sports.
2: Estevan basketball teams are making stride against larger centers after a strong weekend in Moose Jaw. The U15 boys captured gold, while the U13 team earned a double overtime win. Dustin Wilson, director of Estevan Club Basketball, says players are starting to recognize that improvement.
8: Even against some of these larger city programs, which we struggle to compete against, that gap's getting narrowed. I know the teams that I coached, we had some really tight games, and even the kids, they can tell that they're creeping up on some of these larger city programs, and as we keep going with this, they should start to see the success come out of it. It was an exciting weekend.
2: That progress will be tested at Provincials in Regina this weekend. It's not just league play driving early success at TSNM Woodlawn Golf Club. Tournaments are also filling up fast, with the OTS tournament expected to bring in a full field. Jace Carlisle, assistant general manager and assistant golf professional, says turnout numbers are already impressive.
9: So OTS will be next week, the 28th to the 30th, and we are very excited about that one again. It'll be Thursday, Friday, Saturday, he being 36 holes and 18 holes, and we've got maxed out.

0: I've heard 256 golfers expected, so that's awesome. If you are playing in the OTS and looking for a golf cart, please call the golf shop again and pre-register that with us so we can guarantee you have a cart.
1: Carlisle says it's shaping up to be a busy stretch at Woodlawn.
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1: Today we're expecting mainly cloudy skies and a 60% chance of showers, possibly even a thunderstorm later this afternoon, and a high of 20 degrees. There'll be precipitation expected as well overnight as we see temperatures drop down to 5. And then for Thursday, this could be our final day of rain. High of 16 degrees before we head into a few days of sunshine. High of 21 for Friday, 24 for Saturday. Sunday, we'll see the temperatures continue to rise all the way up to 28. And then for next week, looks like we'll be starting things off with a high of 31. 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
1: 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I'm Pastor John Moen, inviting you to join us this Sunday at 10:30 on Wellick Road. 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
7: Today, you'll need a rain jacket and a little patience as we are expecting nicer weather come this weekend. We have mainly cloudy skies expected today with a 60% chance of showers late this afternoon, as well a risk of a thunderstorm with a high of 20 degrees. Tonight, mainly cloudy with a 6% chance of showers early in the evening and a low of 5. And then for Thursday, cloudy skies once more, but hopefully that'll be the end of it. 6% chance of showers and a risk of thunderstorms as well, and a high of 16.
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7: Today, it's another umbrella day around the southeast, mainly cloudy with a 60% chance of showers late this afternoon. And there's also a risk of a thunderstorm developing with a high of 20 degrees. Tonight, mainly cloudy with a chance of showers as well in the evening and a low of 5. And then for tomorrow, another chance of showers, maybe even a second thunderstorm. That'd be awesome. And a high of 16. After that, though, we're expecting some sunshine as we head through the weekend, and you can stay informed on your local weather anytime online at discoverestevan.com.
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1: Here's a quick look at what's coming up in your local news.
2: Storms are expected to roll across the southeast this week, while Estevan Fire Rescue stayed busy battling several fires over the past few days. Plus, the Estevan Gymnastics Club is building momentum after a strong provincial showing. More details at the top of the hour.
3: Federal Agriculture Minister Heath McDonald met with researchers and commodity groups yesterday about the next ag policy framework set to begin in April 2028. The meeting, held Tuesday at the University of Saskatchewan, had a heavy focus on research.
4: I wanted to hear and be specific about the science side of things relevant to the national policy framework. And so we met with a lot of scientists, obviously. But we also met with stakeholders from other commodities as well.
3: McDonald is in Regina today for meetings with his provincial counterpart, David Merritt. The federal ag minister will also be on hand for the grand opening ceremony of the new Cargill canola crushing plant. For Golden West, I'm Chris Sumner.
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1: We've officially reached the middle of the week, close enough to Friday to start thinking about weekend plans, but still far enough away that your coffee may be doing some heavy lifting. I'm Lois Fever, and here's your local news. A few fires needed to be tamped down over the week by the Estevan Fire Rescue. Discover Estevan's Scott Bolton dives into one of the calls.
2: At 6:22 p.m. on May 13th, EFR received a dispatch for a grass fire occurring in the southeast area of the city, near the Beanfeet Mine Access Road. Crews quickly brought the grass fire under control after arriving on the scene. Crews successfully extinguished the fire while remaining on scene afterwards to assist Sask Power. The cause of the fire is under investigation. For a full list of the blazes they battled over the week, see our article on Discover Estevan.
1: This week, the southeast skies will have storms overhead as rain is expected. Environment Canada meteorologist Matt Lonnie has more on the upcoming weather.
3: There's a risk of a thunder shower in the afternoon. Beyond that, we do see some lingering instability for much of the week. The air mass is coming from the northwest, and we've seen that activity in Alberta for the last few days. So that's going to migrate slowly eastward into Saskatchewan.
1: Lonnie says they don't expect any warning criteria, but people should keep their eyes on the sky anyways. Canadian Blood Services is launching a national push this summer to boost blood and plasma donations as demand continues to rise across the country. For more, here's Discover Estevan's Brock Cullen.
4: Canadian Blood Services is encouraging Canadians to step up this summer as demand for blood and plasma continues to grow nationwide. The organization has launched a new campaign called Fill Every Donation Chair, aimed at increasing donations during the busy summer travel season when appointment numbers typically drop as people head on vacation. Officials say only about 2% of eligible Canadians currently donate, even though demand has grown by more than 10% for blood and about 50% for plasma in recent years. The increase is being driven by an aging population and advances in medical treatments that rely on blood products. Canadians can book appointments online, through the mobile app, or by phone. For Discover Estevan, I'm Brock Cullen.
1: Carlisle's townwide garage sale featured a unique setup this year, with one church turning its property into a central gathering place for shoppers. The space made it easier for visitors to browse multiple sellers in one stop, while extras like wagon rides helped create a more relaxed, family-friendly atmosphere throughout the day. Lead pastor Matthew Redstone explains how everything was organized.
5: We just invited the church to bring, if anybody had anything they wanted to sell, to just bring it to the church property, and then instead of having it all scattered, there's kind of a one-stop shop for anybody who is interested.
1: The combination of convenience and added activities helped keep a steady flow of people coming throughout the day. For the latest updates, storm coverage, local news, sports, and community stories as they happen, make discoverestevan.com your first stop. It's local news that lives where you do.
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1: The Estevan Gymnastics Club is coming off a strong run of competitions this spring, with athletes showing depth across all levels. Performances in Saskatoon, Moose Jaw, and Regina helped build momentum heading into provincials. Club president and administrator Mary Stubel says that progress showed at the provincial meet.
7: On May 1st to 3rd, our club attended provincials in Regina. We had 12 athletes qualify, which is a really good number for us. Aubrey Barker placed first vault in her age category, and Lila Hill third overall in her age category.
1: The club now turns its focus to upcoming Western and national competitions. It's another big divisional matchup tonight for the Toronto Blue Jays as they finish their series with the New York Yankees. Toronto nearly erased a late deficit Tuesday night, but came up short in a 5-4 loss. Dalton Varsho continued his strong stretch with four hits, while the Jays pitching staff struck out 11 Yankee batters in the game. The Blue Jays and Yankees wrap up the series tonight with the first pitch scheduled for 5:05 Sask time. Coaches, players, and fans, don't keep those scores to yourself. 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
0: Now, your Discover Estevan weather.
1: Throughout the day, increasing cloud cover will bring a chance of showers to the southeast, along with the risk of a thunderstorm. Temperatures will reach around 20 before cooling to 5 overnight under mainly cloudy skies. Thursday stays cloudy with a high of 16 and more chance of showers and thunderstorms. Sunshine returns Friday with a high of 21. The weekend looks beautiful with sunny skies and a high of 24 Saturday before warming to 28 on Sunday. Get the latest

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0: Sleepless in a Hotel Room. Hey, I'm Sharon Church. Today is National Be a Millionaire Day. Now, how does that work? Are we supposed to just act like we have $1 million in the bank? And $1 million is not what it used to be. Do you know how often we interact with millionaires? All the time. Oh, yeah. They're in the grocery store checkout line behind you, also complaining about how expensive butter is.
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13: Today around Estevan, we've got cloudy periods, scattered showers, and risk of a thunderstorm moving through the region as temperatures climb to 20. Overnight lows dip to around 5. Thursday brings another chance of showers and storms with cooler high of 16. By Friday, the sunshine returns with a high of 21. Stay weather ready, stream us anytime, anywhere. 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

0: Have you started using AI to help you in your uncomfortable conversations? Hey, I'm Sharon Church. Say in your romantic relationships, there's a new dating red flag popping up, and it's called emotional outsourcing. And it's where people rely on chatbots to write texts, craft apologies, or even figure out how they feel about someone. Okay, don't hear what I'm not saying here. Getting a little help with the wording is not the issue, but it becomes a problem when someone starts using AI to dodge the uncomfortable, vulnerable parts of the relationship. So be careful when using AI in your relationship, because there's a fine line between whether or not your girlfriend is dating you or the super smart chatbot named Cove.
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6: Now, your Discover Estevan weather.
7: Expect a mix of sun and cloud throughout the day with a chance of showers and the possibility of thunderstorms across the southeast. Temperatures reach around 20 degrees. Overnight drops to 5 degrees with mainly cloudy skies. Thursday remains unsettled with a high of 16. Conditions improve Friday with sunny skies and warmer temperatures returning to a daytime high of 21. Stay connected to local forecasts and stream us anywhere by downloading our Discover Estevan app. I'm Lois Fever.
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1: Canadian Blood Services is calling for more donors heading into the summer. Carlisle's townwide garage sale brought the community together in a unique way, and the Blue Jays wrap up a big divisional series with the Yankees tonight. More in 10 minutes.
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So what you say we head on out to that old farmhouse you always talk about?

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1: It's Wednesday, the unofficial speed bump of the week. Not quite Monday anymore, not quite Friday yet. I'm Lois Fever, and here's what's happening around Southeast Saskatchewan. With a windy and dry week, fire safety was top of the mind for the Estevan Fire Rescue. That included helping out other communities, as Discover Estevan Scott Bolton explains.
2: At 11:55 a.m. on May 14th, crews were called to assist the Lampman Fire Department for a commercial structure fire and roof collapse in Lampman. Crews responded to the scene and assisted, as Lampman Fire was dealing with multiple calls at the time. Once Lampman resources were free and could make it to the scene, EFR crews turned it over and returned to Estevan. Currently, there are no reports of injuries from the incident, and the cause of the incident is currently unknown. For a full look at the weekly fire report, head to Discover Estevan.
1: This week, thunderstorms are expected to pop in and out of the southeast before warming up on the weekend. Whether that's the start of a warm summer is anyone's guess, says Environment Canada meteorologist Matt Lonnie.
3: Computer models are kind of finicky for anything beyond about Sunday. So we'll see if those highest temperatures actually get realized on Monday. Depending on which computer model you trust, they're giving a fairly wide range of possibilities beyond Sunday. So Monday, you know, I'm not saying that 28 is ruled out, but we'll have to see as things time gets closer.
1: For the time being, temperatures will be seasonal as thunderstorms move overhead. With demand for blood and plasma continuing to rise across Canada, Canadian Blood Services is encouraging more people to donate this summer. Here's Discover Estevan's Brock Cullen with the details.
4: Canadian Blood Services is urging Canadians to consider donating blood or plasma as demand continues to climb nationwide. A new campaign is focusing on filling donation chairs during the summer months when bookings typically drop despite ongoing patient needs across the healthcare system. Officials say just a small percentage of eligible Canadians are currently donating, even as demand continues to rise due to an aging population and advances in medical treatment that rely on blood and plasma products. The organization says it hopes to reverse that trend through increased awareness and easier access to booking appointments. For Discover Estevan, I'm Brock Cullen.
1: Visitors had more than just shopping to enjoy during one church's participation in Carlisle's townwide garage sale weekend. The church added extra elements to help create a welcoming and one-stop shopping experience. Lead pastor Matthew Redstone on where the proceeds were going.
5: All proceeds from the event went to Kenosha Lake Bible Camp. It's one of the camps that we support, and we just saw it as an opportunity to support them through our generosity. And so they didn't have stuff. They could bring baking. And then along with the bake sale, we also had a couple from our church bring their horses and wagon, and we did wagon rides all day.
1: The combination of shopping and interactive features help draw a steady crowd throughout the day. 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
1: The Estevan Gymnastics Club is keeping its momentum going, with athletes continuing to move on to bigger competitions. After a strong season across the province, the club now has competitors preparing to represent Saskatchewan at higher-level events. Mary Stubel, club president and administrator, says one of those opportunities is coming up later this month.
7: Up and coming for our club on May 28th to 31st is the Summit Invitational in Canmore, Alberta, and Brinley Rosengren will be representing a provincial team. SASC traveling team.
1: The appearance is part of a growing list of opportunities for local athletes competing beyond the region. It highlights the continued progress of the program as more gymnasts reach the next level. The Toronto Blue Jays close out their midweek series against the New York Yankees tonight, looking to regain some momentum. Toronto fell 5-4 on Tuesday after Ben Rice hit the go-ahead homer for New York in the fifth inning. The Blue Jays had chances late, but the Yankees bullpen shut the door over the final four innings. The Jays will now try to salvage the final game of the series with opening pitch tonight at 5:05 Saskatchewan time. We want your news and sports scores. 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
1: Throughout the day, increasing cloud cover will bring a chance of showers to the southeast, along with the risk of a thunderstorm. Temperatures will reach around 20 before cooling to 5 overnight under mainly cloudy skies. Thursday stays cloudy with a high of 16 and more chance of showers and thunderstorms. Sunshine returns Friday with a high of 21. The weekend looks beautiful with sunny skies and a high of 24 Saturday before warming to 28 on Sunday. Get the latest forecast at your fingertips by downloading our Discover Estevan app.
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7: Today around Esteban, we've got cloudy periods, scattered showers, and risk of a thunderstorm moving through the region as temperatures climb to 20. Overnight lows dip to around 5. Thursday brings another chance of showers and storms with cooler high of 16. By Friday, the sunshine returns with a high of 21. Stay weather ready, stream us anytime, anywhere. 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
0: Now, your Discover Estevan weather.
13: Expect a mix of sun and cloud throughout the day with a chance of showers and the possibility of thunderstorms across the southeast. Temperatures reach around 20 degrees. Overnight drops to 5 degrees with mainly cloudy skies. Thursday remains unsettled with a high of 16. Conditions improve Friday with sunny skies and warmer temperatures returning to a daytime high of 21. 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
0: 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You'll hear news, sports, weather, community events, and we'll keep it fun. Oh, and more great music.

Trisha Yearwood, X's and O's. I'm Sharon Church, and it's now time for your Sorta Sports Report. Let's talk about the Blue Jays. They're kind of struggling in New York. They've lost two in a row to the Yankees. 5-4 was the final last night.

0: Two more in the Big Apple. Then they return home to play the Pirates on Friday. Arr, Macy. Do people do that at the Pirates game? I don't even know which city the Pirates play for. Pittsburgh. Nope, that can't be right. I'll Google it.
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3: Estevan Fire and Rescue crews responded to multiple fire calls over the week. Forecasters say thunderstorms are expected across the southeast in the days ahead, and local gymnasts are now preparing for Western and national competitions after a successful spring season. More details at the top of the hour.
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0: Oh, seriously? 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
1: Congratulations, we've made it to Wednesday, the point in the week where calendars get double-checked and everyone starts asking, wait, what day is it again? I'm Lois Fever, and your local news starts now. A trio of fires sprung up for the Estevan Fire Rescue last week with dry conditions in the southeast. As winds picked up, one call had them responding in the city, says Discover Estevan's Scott Bolton.
2: Later in the day on May 14th at around 4 p.m., crews were dispatched to a residential structure fire in the northwest area of the city. Upon responding, crews quickly brought the fire under control, while remaining on the scene to perform overhaul and confirm that the fire was extinguished. No injuries were reported, with the fire damage contained to the structure. The cause of the fire is currently under investigation. For a full look at the EFR's work over the week, see our article on Discover Estevan.
1: Thunderstorms will be seen this week as a persistent series of storms moves across the southeast. We should be able to avoid anything overly dangerous, says Environment Canada meteorologist Matt Lonnie.
3: At this point, we're not expecting too much in the way of alerts, but it is possible. Certainly, monitoring the weather is job one in the spring and summer months for severe weather. So certainly, the potential is never ruled out, but keep your eye on the sky.
1: Keep an eye on the forecast by heading to the Discover Estevan app. Canadian Blood Services is hoping to strengthen donation numbers this summer with a new national campaign aimed at increasing blood and plasma donations. Discover Estevan's Brock Cullen has more.
4: Canadian Blood Services has launched its Fill Every Donation Chair campaign, encouraging Canadians to donate blood or plasma as demand continues to rise across the country. The organization says donation numbers typically drop during the summer months, even though patient needs remain steady year-round. Officials say only about 2% of eligible Canadians currently donate, while demand for blood and plasma has increased significantly in recent years due to medical advancements and an aging population. They're encouraging both new and returning donors to book appointments ahead of the busy summer season through the website, mobile app, or by phone. For Discover Estevan, I'm Brock Cullen.
1: A strong volunteer effort helped ensure one church's garage sale location ran smoothly during a busy weekend in Carlisle. Families worked together to manage sales, welcome visitors, and keep activities like wagon rides running safely throughout the day. Lead pastor Matthew Redstone says the event was built on shared responsibility.
5: All right, four families with stuff, as well as the church kind of had gone through and found some stuff that we were no longer using. So we had the church itself at a table, had a couple volunteers just kind of helping sell the baking, making sure that the rides, the kids are behaving on the wagon. And so, yeah, we had a pretty good team out to help pull it off.
1: Favorable weather helped round out the day, allowing both visitors and volunteers to make the most of the event. When the story continues after the newscast ends, you'll find it waiting for you at discoverestevan.com. Your home for local news, weather, and everything Southeast Saskatchewan.
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1: The Estevan Gymnastics Club is sending one of its top athletes to compete on the national stage, marking another step forward for the local program. Athletes have delivered strong results throughout the season, building toward opportunities at higher levels. Club president and administrator Mary Stubel says the upcoming event is an exciting moment for the club.

0: 25th to 29th is Canadian Championships in Oshawa, Ontario, and Lila Hale qualified to attend Nationals for the second year in a row. Her and her coach, Rebecca Fedick, will be meeting up with Team Sask to head there next week.
1: The appearance reflects the continued growth of the program and the progress of its athletes. The Toronto Blue Jays will try to avoid a series sweep tonight as they wrap up their set with the New York Yankees in the Bronx. The Jays dropped a close 5-4 decision Tuesday night after giving up a pair of home runs, despite a four-hit performance from Dalton Varsho. Toronto has now lost 10 of their last 15 games and will look to bounce back in tonight's finale. First pitch is set for 5:05 Saskatchewan time. Got scores, stats, or standout moments? 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
1: Throughout the day, increasing cloud cover will bring a chance of showers to the southeast, along with the risk of a thunderstorm. Temperatures will reach around 20 before cooling to 5 overnight under mainly cloudy skies. Thursday stays cloudy with a high of 16 and more chance of showers and thunderstorms. Sunshine returns Friday with a high of 21. The weekend looks beautiful with sunny skies and a high of 24 Saturday before warming to 28 on Sunday. Get the latest forecast at your fingertips by downloading our Discover Estevan app.
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4: Today around Estevan, we've got cloudy periods, scattered showers, and risk of a thunderstorm moving through the region as temperatures climb to 20. Overnight lows dip to around 5. Thursday brings another chance of showers and storms with cooler high of 16. By Friday, the sunshine returns with a high of 21. Stay weather ready. 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

0: your Discover Estevan weather.
1: Expect a mix of sun and cloud throughout the day with a chance of showers and the possibility of thunderstorms across the southeast. Temperatures reach around 20 degrees. Overnight drops to 5 degrees with mainly cloudy skies. Thursday remains unsettled with a high of 16. Conditions improve Friday with sunny skies and warmer temperatures returning to a daytime high of 21. 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

0: my name is Sharon, and I have an addiction. Yes, it's true. I am addicted to my phone. But through my scrolling addiction, I have stumbled upon some helpful tips to help me cut down on the amount of time I spend on Instagram. And yes, of course, we know that admitting there's a problem is always the first step. So once you get past that, you can move on to these tips that I found. Number one, the internet says to consider the role of timers. Oh, do not underestimate my ability to ignore a timer. I have been known to hit snooze for about an hour and a half. What's the next tip? Okay, start using your phone for a purpose. So they say to only pick up your phone when you can say exactly why you're using it. And no, I'm lonely or bored is not a good enough reason. Okay, number three, if all else fails, break the habit by creating distance. Okay, well, a good way to do that is to ask your kid, hey, go hide mommy's phone. I have no self-control.
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3: Storms are expected to roll across the southeast this week, while Estevan Fire Rescue stayed busy battling several fires over the past few days. Plus, the Estevan Gymnastics Club is building momentum after a strong provincial showing. More details at the top of the hour.
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1: We've officially reached the middle of the week, close enough to Friday to start thinking about weekend plans, but still far enough away that your coffee may be doing some heavy lifting. I'm Lois Fever, and here's your local news. A few fires needed to be tamped down over the week by the Estevan Fire Rescue. Discover Estevan Scott Bolton dives into one of the calls.
2: At 6:22 p.m. on May 13th, EFR received a dispatch for a grass fire occurring in the southeast area of the city, near the Beanfeet Mine Access Road. Crews quickly brought the grass fire under control after arriving on the scene. Crews successfully extinguished the fire while remaining on scene afterwards to assist Sask Power. The cause of the fire is under investigation. For a full list of the blazes they battled over the week, see our article on Discover Estevan.
1: This week, the southeast skies will have storms overhead as rain is expected. Environment Canada meteorologist Matt Lonnie has more on the upcoming weather.
3: A risk of a thunder shower in the afternoon. Beyond that, we do see some lingering instability for much of the week. The air mass is coming from the northwest, and we've seen that activity in Alberta for the last few days. So that's going to migrate slowly eastward into Saskatchewan.
1: Lonnie says they don't expect any warning criteria, but people should keep their eyes on the sky anyways. Canadian Blood Services is launching a national push this summer to boost blood and plasma donations as demand continues to rise across the country. For more, here's Discover Estevan's Brock Cullen.
4: Canadian Blood Services is encouraging Canadians to step up this summer as demand for blood and plasma continues to grow nationwide. The organization has launched a new campaign called Fill Every Donation Chair, aimed at increasing

0: raising donations during the busy summer travel season when appointment numbers typically drop as people head on vacation. Officials say only about 2% of eligible Canadians currently donate, even though demand has grown by more than 10% for blood and about 50% for plasma in recent years. The increase is being driven by an aging population and advances in medical treatments that rely on blood products. Canadians can book appointments online through the mobile app or by phone. For Discover Estevan, I'm Brock Cullen.
1: Carlisle's townwide garage sale featured a unique setup this year, with one church turning its property into a central gathering place for shoppers. The space made it easier for visitors to browse multiple sellers in one stop, while extras like wagon rides helped create a more relaxed, family-friendly atmosphere throughout the day. Lead pastor Matthew Redstone explains how everything was organized.
2: We just invited the church to bring, if anybody had anything they wanted to sell, to just bring it to the church property, and then instead of having it all scattered, there's kind of a one-stop shop for anybody who is interested.
1: The combination of convenience and added activities helped keep a steady flow of people coming throughout the day. For the latest updates, storm coverage, local news, sports, and community stories as they happen, make discoverestevan.com your first stop. It's local news that lives where you do.
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1: The Estevan Gymnastics Club is coming off a strong run of competitions this spring, with athletes showing depth across all levels. Performances in Saskatoon, Moose Jaw, and Regina helped build momentum heading into provincials. Club president and administrator Mary Stubel says that progress showed at the provincial meet.
4: On May 1st to 3rd, our club attended provincials in Regina. We had 12 athletes qualify, which is a really good number for us. Aubrey Barker placed first vault in her age category, and Lila Hill, third overall in her age category.
1: The club now turns its focus to upcoming Western and national competitions. It's another big divisional matchup tonight for the Toronto Blue Jays as they finish their series with the New York Yankees. Toronto nearly erased a late deficit Tuesday night, but came up short in a 5-4 loss. Dalton Varsho continued his strong stretch with four hits, while the Jays pitching staff struck out 11 Yankee batters in the game. The Blue Jays and Yankees wrap up the series tonight with the first pitch scheduled for 5:05 Sask time. Coaches, players, and fans, don't keep those scores to yourself. 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
1: Throughout the day, increasing cloud cover will bring a chance of showers to the southeast, along with the risk of a thunderstorm. Temperatures will reach around 20 before cooling to 5 overnight under mainly cloudy skies. Thursday stays cloudy with a high of 16 and more chance of showers and thunderstorms. Sunshine returns Friday with a high of 21. The weekend looks beautiful with sunny skies and a high of 24 Saturday before warming to 28 on Sunday. Get the latest forecast at your fingertips by downloading our Discover Estevan app.
5: 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Click the sun icon at the bottom of the Discover Estevan app.

0: Or more of a just get out of town and figure it out sort of person. Hey, I'm Sharon Church. Well, it seems like most of us actually prefer a spontaneous trip. 67% of people enjoy trips more if they happen on a whim. And it seems many of us don't care where we go on vacation as long as we're getting away. 73% of people say that they would be willing to take a trip to a surprise destination. Really? Not me. No. Like, I feel like I'm just too much of a control freak that I would never want to be surprised with a mystery travel destination. Well, I guess, you know what? I changed my mind. If the trip wasn't coming out of my bank account, then sure, send me anywhere.
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14: Today around Estevan, we've got cloudy periods, scattered showers, and risk of a thunderstorm moving through the region as temperatures climb to 20. Overnight lows dip to around 5. Thursday brings another chance of showers and storms with cooler high of 16. By Friday, the sunshine returns with a high of 21. Stay weather ready, stream us anytime, anywhere. 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

Mackenzie Porter, I Bet You Break My Heart. Good afternoon, I'm Sharon Church. Stick around for Zach Top. Sounds like the radio up ahead. But first, here's Morgan Griffiths.

0: I'm Sharon Church. Are your kids counting down how many school days there are left in the year? I'm counting down weeks-wise, like 5 weeks, but my kids know it down to the day. They are pretty excited. I am excited, too, for many reasons. Of course, we'll be able to spend a lot more time with those kids. I'm hoping that they have discovered how not to fight every single second of the day that they're in the house together. But we'll see. We will see. We have 5 more weeks to work on that.
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5: Now, your Discover Estevan weather.
6: Expect a mix of sun and cloud throughout the day with a chance of showers and the possibility of thunderstorms across the southeast. Temperatures reach around 20 degrees. Overnight drops to 5 degrees with mainly cloudy skies. Thursday remains unsettled with a high of 16. Conditions improve Friday with sunny skies and warmer temperatures returning to a daytime high of 21. 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
1: It's Wednesday, the unofficial speed bump of the week. Not quite Monday anymore, not quite Friday yet. I'm Lois Fever, and here's what's happening.

0: happening around southeast Saskatchewan. With a windy and dry week, fire safety was top of the mind for the Estevan Fire Rescue. That included helping out other communities, as Discover Estevan Scott Bolton explains.
1: At 11:55 a.m. on May 14th, crews were called to assist the Lampman Fire Department for a commercial structure fire and roof collapse in Lampman. Crews responded to the scene and assisted, as Lampman Fire was dealing with multiple calls at the time. Once Lampman resources were free and could make it to the scene, EFR crews turned it over and returned to Estevan. Currently, there are no reports of injuries from the incident, and the cause of the incident is currently unknown. For a full look at the weekly fire report, head to Discover Estevan.
0: This week, thunderstorms are expected to pop in and out of the southeast before warming up on the weekend. Whether that's the start of a warm summer is anyone's guess, says Environment Canada meteorologist Matt Lonnie.
2: Computer models are kind of finicky for anything beyond about Sunday. So we'll see if those highest temperatures actually get realized on Monday. Depending on which computer model you trust, they're giving a fairly wide range of possibilities beyond Sunday. So Monday, you know, I'm not saying that 28 is ruled out, but we'll have to see as things. Time gets closer.
0: For the time being, temperatures will be seasonal as thunderstorms move overhead. With demand for blood and plasma continuing to rise across Canada, Canadian Blood Services is encouraging more people to donate this summer. Here's Discover Estevan's Brock Cullen with the details.
3: Canadian Blood Services is urging Canadians to consider donating blood or plasma as demand continues to climb nationwide. A new campaign is focusing on filling donation chairs during the summer months when bookings typically drop despite ongoing patient needs across the healthcare system. Officials say just a small percentage of eligible Canadians are currently donating, even as demand continues to rise due to an aging population and advances in medical treatment that rely on blood and plasma products. The organization says it hopes to reverse that trend through increased awareness and easier access to booking appointments. For Discover Estevan, I'm Brock Cullen.
0: Visitors had more than just shopping to enjoy during one church's participation in Carlisle's townwide garage sale weekend. The church added extra elements to help create a welcoming and one-stop shopping experience. Lead pastor Matthew Redstone on where the proceeds were going.
4: All proceeds from the event went to Kenosha Lake Bible Camp. It's one of the camps that we support, and we just saw it as an opportunity to support them through our generosity. And so if they didn't have stuff, they could bring baking. And then along with the bake sale, we also had a couple from our church bring their horses and wagon, and we did wagon rides all day.
0: The combination of shopping and interactive features help draw a steady crowd throughout the day. Stay connected to everything happening in our community, from breaking news to event coverage and weather alerts, anytime at discoverestevan.com.
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0: The Estevan Gymnastics Club is keeping its momentum going, with athletes continuing to move on to bigger competitions. After a strong season across the province, the club now has competitors preparing to represent Saskatchewan at higher-level events. Mary Stubel, club president and administrator, says one of those opportunities is coming up later this month.
6: Up and coming for our club on May 28th to 31st is the Summit Invitational in Canmore, Alberta, and Brinley Rosengren will be representing a provincial team. Sask traveling team.
0: The appearance is part of a growing list of opportunities for local athletes competing beyond the region. It highlights the continued progress of the program as more gymnasts reach the next level. The Toronto Blue Jays close out their midweek series against the New York Yankees tonight, looking to regain some momentum. Toronto fell 5-4 on Tuesday after Ben Rice hit the go-ahead homer for New York in the fifth inning. The Blue Jays had chances late, but the Yankees bullpen shut the door over the final four innings. The Jays will now try to salvage the final game of the series with opening pitch tonight at 5:05 Saskatchewan time. We want your news and sports scores. 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
7: Now, your Discover Estevan weather.
0: Throughout the day, increasing cloud cover will bring a chance of showers to the southeast, along with the risk of a thunderstorm. Temperatures will reach around 20 before cooling to 5 overnight under mainly cloudy skies. Thursday stays cloudy with a high of 16 and more chance of showers and thunderstorms. Sunshine returns Friday with a high of 21. The weekend looks beautiful with sunny skies and a high of 24 Saturday before warming to 28 on Sunday. Get the latest forecast at your fingertips by downloading our Discover Estevan app.
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0: is National Be a Millionaire Day. Hey, I'm Sharon Church. Now, how does that work? Are we supposed to act like we have $1 million in the bank today? And $1 million, it's not what it used to be. Do you know how often we interact with millionaires? All the time. They're in the grocery store checkout line behind you, also complaining about how expensive butter is.
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7: Today around Estevan, we've got cloudy periods, scattered showers, and risk of a thunderstorm moving through the region as temperatures climb to 20. Overnight lows dip to around 5. Thursday brings another chance of showers and storms with cooler high of 16. By Friday, the sunshine returns with a high of 21. Stay weather ready, stream us anytime, anywhere. 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

0: of having some help, are you using AI to help you in uncomfortable conversations? Hey, I'm Sharon Church. Like, say, in your romantic relationships. There's a new dating red flag popping up, and it's called emotional outsourcing. And it's where people rely on chatbots to write texts, craft apologies, or even figure out how they feel about someone. Now, getting a little help with wording is not the issue here, but it becomes a problem when someone starts using AI to dodge the uncomfortable, vulnerable parts of a relationship. So be careful when using AI, because there's a fine line between whether or not your girlfriend is dating you or the super smart chatbot named Cove.
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5: Expect a mix of sun and cloud throughout the day with a chance of showers and the possibility of thunderstorms across the southeast. Temperatures reach around 20 degrees. Overnight drops to 5 degrees with mainly cloudy skies. Thursday remains unsettled with a high of 16. Conditions improve Friday with sunny skies and warmer temperatures returning to a daytime high of 21. 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

0: gonna love you. I'm Sharon Church. Grad season is quickly approaching. My high school grad was 23 years ago. It really doesn't seem like it was that long ago. Remember watching TV shows and the mom and dad, they head to their 20-year high school reunion? They seemed so old back then. Surely we can't be that old. Now, reunions, they're a little different now with social media. Like back in the day, you had no idea how your high school crush turned out. Now, you know who they married, where they live, what they do for a living, where they went on vacation, and what they had for dinner.
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3: Estevan Fire and Rescue crews responded to multiple fire calls over the week. Forecasters say thunderstorms are expected across the southeast in the days ahead, and local gymnasts are now preparing for Western and national competitions after a successful spring season. More details at the top of the hour.
4: Political and trade issues took a backseat to research at a meeting involving the federal ag minister, Heath McDonald, yesterday at the University of Saskatchewan. The minister spoke to reporters following the roundtable.
5: We had a really good discussion on research going forward, and but the message that I received in there was we need more collaboration between the federal, provincial, private sector, and public. And it goes for everywhere from investment to streamlining and data.
4: McDonald was gathering information to develop the next five-year agriculture policy framework, which is still being negotiated with the provinces and will be implemented.

0: in April 2028. The federal ag minister is in Regina today for a meeting with his provincial counterpart, David Merritt. The pair will also attend the grand opening ceremony for the new Cargill canola crushing plant. For Golden West, I'm Chris Sumner.
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1: Congratulations, we've made it to Wednesday, the point in the week where calendars get double-checked and everyone starts asking, wait, what day is it again? I'm Lois Fever, and your local news starts now. A trio of fires sprung up for the Estevan Fire Rescue last week with dry conditions in the southeast. As winds picked up, one call had them responding in the city, says Discover Estevan's Scott Bolton.
2: Later in the day on May 14th at around 4 p.m., crews were dispatched to a residential structure fire in the northwest area of the city. Upon responding, crews quickly brought the fire under control, while remaining on the scene to perform overhaul and confirm that the fire was extinguished. No injuries were reported, with the fire damage contained to the structure. The cause of the fire is currently under investigation. For a full look at the EFR's work over the week, see our article on Discover Estevan.
1: Thunderstorms will be seen this week as a persistent series of storms moves across the southeast. We should be able to avoid anything overly dangerous, says Environment Canada meteorologist Matt Lonnie.
3: At this point, we're not expecting too much in the way of alerts, but it is possible. Certainly, monitoring the weather is job one in the spring and summer months for severe weather. So the potential is never ruled out, but keep your eye on the sky.
1: Keep an eye on the forecast by heading to the Discover Estevan app. Canadian Blood Services is hoping to strengthen

0: in donation numbers this summer with a new national campaign aimed at increasing blood and plasma donations. Discover Estevan's Brock Cullen has more.
1: Canadian Blood Services has launched its Fill Every Donation Chair campaign, encouraging Canadians to donate blood or plasma as demand continues to rise across the country. The organization says donation numbers typically drop during the summer months, even though patient needs remain steady year-round. Officials say only about 2% of eligible Canadians currently donate, while demand for blood and plasma has increased significantly in recent years due to medical advancements and an aging population. They're encouraging both new and returning donors to book appointments ahead of the busy summer season through the website, mobile app, or by phone. For Discover Estevan, I'm Brock Cullen.
0: A strong volunteer effort helped ensure One Church's garage sale location ran smoothly during a busy weekend in Carlisle. Families worked together to manage sales, welcome visitors, and keep activities like wagon rides running safely throughout the day. Lead pastor Matthew Redstone says the event was built on shared responsibility.
2: All right, four families with stuff, as well as the church kind of had gone through and found some stuff that we were no longer using. So we had the church itself at a table, had a couple volunteers just kind of helping sell the baking, making sure that there were rides, the kids were behaving on the wagon. And so, yeah, we had a pretty good team out to help pull it off.
0: Favorable weather helped round out the day, allowing both visitors and volunteers to make the most of the event. When the story continues after the newscast ends, you'll find it waiting for you at discoverestevan.com. Your home for local news, weather, and everything Southeast Saskatchewan.
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0: Estevan Gymnastics Club is sending one of its top athletes to compete on the national stage, marking another step forward for the local program. Athletes have delivered strong results throughout the season, building toward opportunities at higher levels. Club president and administrator Mary Stubel says the upcoming event is an exciting moment for the club.
4: On May 25th to 29th is Canadian Championships in Oshawa, Ontario, and Lila Hale qualified to attend nationals for the second year in a row. Her and her coach, Rebecca Fedick, will be meeting up with Team Sask to head there next week.
0: The appearance reflects the continued growth of the program and the progress of its athletes. The Toronto Blue Jays will try to avoid a series sweep tonight as they wrap up their set with the New York Yankees in the Bronx. The Jays dropped a close 5-4 decision Tuesday night after giving up a pair of home runs, despite a four-hit performance from Dalton Varsho. Toronto has now lost 10 of their last 15 games and will look to bounce back in tonight's finale. First pitch is set for 5:05 Saskatchewan time. Got scores, stats, or standout moments? 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
5: Now, your Discover Estevan weather.
0: Throughout the day, increasing cloud cover will bring a chance of showers to the southeast, along with the risk of a thunderstorm. Temperatures will reach around 20 before cooling to 5 overnight under mainly cloudy skies. Thursday stays cloudy with a high of 16 and more chance of showers and thunderstorms. Sunshine returns Friday with a high of 21. The weekend looks beautiful with sunny skies and a high of 24 Saturday before warming to 28 on Sunday. Get the latest forecast at your fingertips by downloading our Discover Estevan app.
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0: Ella Langley, be her. I'm Sharon Church, and it's now time for your Sorta Sports Report. The Toronto Blue Jays not doing so hot. Yeah, they are struggling in New York. They've lost two in a row to the Yankees. 5-4 was the final last night. Two more games in the Big Apple. Then they return home to play the Pirates on Friday. And I now know that the Pirates are from Pittsburgh. So look at that. You'll learn something every day.
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4: 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Same thoughts, same reactions, same outcomes, and wondering why it keeps happening? 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And who doesn't? But real change doesn't begin with trying harder. It begins when we start moving in a new direction. The Christian faith points to a way forward where the past doesn't have to define what comes next. This Sunday at the Estevan Church of God, our morning topic is Breaking Free from Emotional Spiraling. I'm Pastor John Moen, inviting you to join us this Sunday at 10:30 on Wellick Road. The coffee will be on, and we're saving a seat for you. 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
9: Today around Estevan, we've got cloudy periods, scattered showers, and risk of a thunderstorm moving through the region as temperatures climb to 20. Overnight lows dip to around 5. Thursday brings another chance of showers and

0: Storms with cooler high of 16. By Friday, the sunshine returns with a high of 21. Stay weather ready. Stream us anytime, anywhere. 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
1: 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This is my country. I love my country, oh my. Country 106.1.

0: my name is Sharon, and I have an addiction. Yes, it's true. I'm addicted to my phone. But through my scrolling addiction, I have stumbled upon some helpful tips to help me cut down on the amount of time I spend on Instagram. Now, first of all, we know that admitting that you have a problem is the first step. So there we go. Yay for me. But let's move on to the internet tips. Number one, consider the role of timers. Do not underestimate my ability to ignore a timer. I've been known to hit the snooze button for like an hour and a half. Let's keep going with these so-called tips. Number two, start using your phone for a purpose. Yes, only pick up your phone when you can say exactly why you're using it. And apparently, I'm lonely or bored is not a good enough reason. Number three, if all else fails, break the habit by creating distance. And I feel like a good way to do that is to ask your kid to go hide mommy's phone. I have no self-control.
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2: Expect a mix of sun and cloud throughout the day with a chance of showers and the possibility of thunderstorms across the southeast. Temperatures reach around 20 degrees. Overnight drops to 5 degrees with mainly cloudy skies. Thursday remains unsettled with a high of 16. Conditions improve Friday with sunny skies and warmer temperatures returning to a daytime high of 21. 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

0: I'm too much of a control freak. 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
3: Storms are expected to roll across the southeast this week, while Estevan Fire Rescue stayed busy battling several fires over the past few days. Plus, the Estevan Gymnastics Club is building momentum after a strong provincial showing. More details at the top of the hour.
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